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4: A wind advisory continues until 8 p.m. tonight. A red flag warning continues until 9 p.m. tonight. Lows level off around 41. Tonight, under clear skies, northwest winds 8 to 15 miles per hour. Bright sunshine expected again. Tomorrow, daytime highs approaching 74. From the Weatherology Weather Center, I'm meteorologist Jennifer Wojcicki on Rock 95. Right now, it's 67 degrees.
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2: A wind advisory continues until 8 p.m. tonight. A red flag warning continues until 9 p.m. tonight. Lows level off around 41. Tonight, under clear skies, northwest winds 8 to 15 miles per hour. Bright sunshine expected again. Tomorrow, daytime highs approaching 74. From the Weatherology Weather Center, I'm meteorologist Jennifer Wojcicki on Rock 95. Right now, it's 67 degrees.
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6: A red flag warning continues.
7: Clear skies tonight with a low of 41. Northwest winds 5 to 10 miles per hour. Ample sunshine expected again tomorrow. High temperatures reach up to 74. Lows dip down to about 51. Tomorrow night, mainly clear skies. From the Weatherology Weather Center, I'm meteorologist Jennifer Wojcicki on Rock 95. Right now, it's 66 degrees.
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1: A red flag warning continues. Clear skies tonight with a low of 41. Northwest winds 5 to 10 miles per hour. Ample sunshine expected again tomorrow. High temperatures reach up to 74. Lows dip down to about 51. Tomorrow night, mainly clear skies. From the Weatherology Weather Center, I'm meteorologist Jennifer Wojcicki on Rock 95. Right now, it's 66 degrees.
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3: Lows dip down to about 41 tonight under clear skies, northwesterly winds around 5 miles per hour. Tomorrow, 74. Mainly clear, tomorrow night, 51. High of 78 Thursday with a slight chance of rain showers, 78 Friday. From the Weatherology Weather Center, I'm meteorologist Jennifer Wojcicki on Rock 95. Currently, 62.
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3: Low stick down to about 41 tonight under clear skies, northwesterly winds around 5 miles per hour. Tomorrow, 74. Mainly clear. Tomorrow night, 51. High of 78 Thursday with a slight chance of rain showers. 78 Friday. From the Weatherology Weather Center, I'm meteorologist Jennifer Wojcicki on Rock 95. Currently, 62.
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2: Lows stick down to about 41 tonight under clear skies, northwesterly winds around 5 miles per hour. Tomorrow, 74. Mainly clear. Tomorrow night, 51. High of 78 Thursday with a slight chance of rain showers, 78 Friday. From the Weatherology Weather Center, I'm meteorologist Jennifer Wojcicki on Rock 95. Currently, 54.
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1: Lows stick down to about 41 tonight under clear skies, northwesterly winds around 5 miles per hour. Tomorrow, 74. Mainly clear, tomorrow night, 51. High of 78 Thursday with a slight chance of rain showers, 78 Friday. From the Weatherology Weather Center, I'm meteorologist Jennifer Wojcicki on Rock 95. 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
1: Lows dip down to about 41 tonight under clear skies, northwesterly winds around 5 miles per hour. Tomorrow, 74. Mainly clear. Tomorrow night, 51. High of 78 Thursday with a slight chance of rain showers. 78 Friday. From the Weatherology Weather Center, I'm meteorologist Jennifer Wojcicki on Rock 95. Currently, 51.
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1: 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I'm Craig Bailey, your host for an hour of Pink Floyd. 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
2: Lows dip down to about 41 tonight under clear skies, northwesterly winds around 5 miles per hour. Tomorrow, 74. Mainly clear. Tomorrow night, 51. High of 78 Thursday with a slight chance of rain showers, 78 Friday. From the Weatherology Weather Center, I'm meteorologist Jennifer Wojcicki on Rock 95. Currently, 51.
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1: Lows around 41 overnight under clear skies, west winds around 5 miles per hour. Bright sunshine again Wednesday. High of 74. Wednesday night, 51. Highs around 78 Thursday with a slight chance for showers. 72, a mix of clouds and sun Friday. From the Weatherology Weather Center, I'm meteorologist Jennifer Wojcicki on Rock 95. Right now, 48.
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1: Lows around 41 overnight under clear skies, west winds around 5 miles per hour. Bright sunshine again Wednesday, high of 74, Wednesday night 51. Highs around 78 Thursday with a slight chance for showers. 72, a mix of clouds and sun Friday. From the Weatherology Weather Center, I'm meteorologist Jennifer Wojcicki on Rock 95. Right now, 48.
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1: Lows around 41 overnight under clear skies. West winds around 5 miles per hour. Bright sunshine again Wednesday. High of 74. Wednesday night, 51. Highs around 78 Thursday with a slight chance for showers. 72, a mix of clouds and sun Friday. From the Weatherology Weather Center, I'm meteorologist Jennifer Wojcicki on Rock 95. Currently, it's 46 degrees.
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1: 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It's Floydian Slip. 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
2: Lows around 41 overnight under clear skies, west winds around 5 miles per hour. Bright sunshine again Wednesday, high of 74, Wednesday night 51. Highs around 78 Thursday with a slight chance for showers. 72, a mix of clouds and sun Friday. From the Weatherology Weather Center, I'm meteorologist Jennifer Wojcicki on Rock 95. Currently, it's 46 degrees.
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1: 39 overnight under clear skies, west winds around 5 miles per hour. Sunny skies Wednesday, high of 74. Mainly clear Wednesday night, lows around 51. Slight chance of rain showers Thursday, high of 78. 72, partly cloudy Friday. From the Weatherology Weather Center, I'm meteorologist Jennifer Wojcicki on Rock 95. Right now, 41.
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1: 39 overnight under clear skies, west winds around 5 miles per hour. Sunny skies Wednesday, high of 74. Mainly clear Wednesday night, lows around 51. Slight chance of rain showers Thursday, high of 78. 72, partly cloudy Friday. From the Weatherology Weather Center, I'm meteorologist Jennifer Wojcicki on Rock 95. Right now, 41.
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1: 39 overnight under clear skies, west winds around 5 miles per hour. Wednesday, 75. Wednesday night, lows dip down to about 52. Daytime highs approaching 78 Thursday with a slight chance of rain showers, 78 Friday. From the Weatherology Weather Center, I'm meteorologist Jennifer Wojcicki on Rock 95. Currently, it's 40 degrees.
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2: 39 overnight under clear skies, west winds around 5 miles per hour. Wednesday, 75. Wednesday night, lows it down to about 52. Daytime highs approaching 78 Thursday, with a slight chance of rain showers, 78 Friday. From the Weatherology Weather Center, I'm meteorologist Jennifer Wojcicki on Rock 95. Currently, it's 40 degrees.
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1: Here's your weatherology forecast brought to you by Ag Country. A fire weather watch begins at 11 a.m. Friday and remains in effect until 9 p.m. Friday night. 36 overnight under clear skies, westerly winds around 5 miles per hour. Sunshine expected Wednesday, 75. From the Weatherology Weather Center, I'm meteorologist Jennifer Wojcicki on Rock 95. 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
1: Here's your weatherology forecast brought to you by Ag Country. A fire weather watch begins at 11 a.m. Friday and remains in effect until 9 p.m. Friday night. 36 overnight, under clear skies, westerly winds around 5 miles per hour. Sunshine expected Wednesday, 75. From the Weatherology Weather Center, I'm meteorologist Jennifer Wojcicki on Rock 95. Currently 39.
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0: I think I heard her giggle for a split second, and then they stayed in there about 5 more minutes just talking to her low. But I totally watched him, you know, just he was just playing with her. It was freaking great. I'm like, what are you doing? That took some balls, man.
1: You should have just been like, nah, go ahead. I'll be over here.
0: No. He was ripped. I'm
1: you not go ahead.
0: Mess with I was going to mess with that, too.
1: No, just give him the pass to go ahead and continue what they're doing.
0: Not
1: I'll
0: gonna
1: be, just
0: say
1: be
0: that.
1: Over here watching.
0: Not going to say that, but he was just ripped. He was like, it was just so awkward for them. I didn't care.
2: Yeah, you were disappointed.
0: But I said, sorry, brother. But he was rubbing her pie right there on the outside of her yoga pants, the whole gym outfit.
1: Nice.
0: You know, the half shirt, you know,
1: nice.
0: Crazy in public. I didn't care. You know, some Karen might have cared, you know, come around the corner, turn them in. You know, I'm not going to say anything.
2: They knew you were cool.
0: Well, by looking at me, yeah. They realized this guy's not going to care.
1: That guy doesn't give a rat's.
0: But they had no idea I was even coming. I mean, coming towards
1: you're
0: them. Coming
1: the
0: towards
1: one.
0: Them. So that leads me to, I want people to... If you were in a compromising situation with somebody, like kissing, sucking face, probably where you shouldn't be.
1: Diddling.
0: Office. I got caught in the office years ago. Not our office, but my old job back in Pennsylvania. I got caught there once. A guy walked in. We were kind of going to town. It wasn't Todd. But, yeah, that kind of situation. If you've been involved in something like that, and I know if you've just even, it doesn't have to be cheating, just be your girlfriend, whatever, the office or a workplace, you know.
2: The gym.
0: People work
1: theater.
0: Together all
1: the time. People have done it in the theater.
0: Oh, yeah. Oh, yeah. Well, we used to, that was one of the things we did in theater when I was that age. We went to the local movie theater and, you'd put your hand down. You're with your teenage girlfriend's, in the movie, and you would put your hand down her pants. Happened all the time in the movie.
1: And now the seats are love seats that recline and lay down, and the arm lifts up.
0: Right.
1: I told you, but one time my wife saw a teenage couple walking into the theater, had a blanket over their one of them's shoulder. It's like, oh.
0: He's tugging that bear.
1: That's the handy blanket. That's what that is.
0: Yeah.
1: Oh, I'm cold in the theater. No, you're not.
0: And they're teenagers, right?
1: No, you're not.
0: I walked in there with a chub.
1: He did. Of course he did. Oh, Joe makes a good point on the email here. There are, and I've seen pictures of these, there are theaters now that have full-on beds.
0: Wow.
1: It's not like.
0: Do they have sheets?
1: Yeah.
0: Well, they don't have sheets. Do you really?
1: Yeah. It's like a full-on lay-down bed, which I don't know how you stay awake through the movie.
0: Yeah, I don't either. Even a good movie, you're going to fall asleep. Well, although we watch movies in bed.
2: Are they adjustable beds so you can stand up and watch the movie?
0: A little bit. Right? Like our beds, Tom.
1: I don't know.
0: A whole theater full of our beds, man.
2: That'd be great.
0: They're the best beds ever. Well, they're 10 grand.
1: Yeah, here, I'm looking at a picture on Reddit here. They got like a bunch of pillows so you can kind of prop yourself up. But if you wanted to, you could full on lay down and full on get after it.
2: No, they need to make them adjustable. Otherwise, I'm not going to the theater.
0: Oh, no, I'm not going to lay down.
2: I'm not going to prop myself up with pillows.
0: That's for poor people.
2: Right, common bed.
0: Me neither, Todd. Yeah. By the way,
1: Your standards have changed, haven't they?
0: We didn't buy 10 grand beds.
2: We just
0: traded out.
2: They were given to us.
0: Yes.
2: You could rent a hospital bed.
0: Yeah, you had one, Todd, but too long, right?
2: Which does the same thing.
0: Yeah. They're not near as comfortable as our bed, though. I've been in the hospital.
2: I didn't want to go upstairs. I didn't want to go back to the old bed. And when we got the adjustable beds, that's when I decided, I'll finally move upstairs.
0: Right.
2: Because at that point, I think the stairs were no longer the devil. I could navigate stairs.
0: Got it. Right.
2: Yeah, but when you get the knee injury, stairs are the worst.
0: Yeah, there was a great stair joke about Lizzo on that roast the other night. God damn, I gotta find out what that was. It was basically a comment on her being a fat person.
2: Yeah, I was gonna say.
0: But Lizzo laughed her ass off.
2: Fat people can't climb stairs.
0: It was something like that. It was something like that. I can't remember the joke. I'll find it during the break.
1: Yeah, here we go. This is one in Switzerland where they got the adjustable beds for you, Todd. And it looks like it's the dual adjustable.
2: Oh, yeah.
1: And there's like a little shell around the top, so you kind of like got a little privacy. And
0: everybody's banging that.
1: Nightstands on the side.
0: Yeah.
1: You can just go lay down and watch your movie.
0: Oh, I'm looking at them now, too. You're right. Wow.
1: Yeah, I sent you the link there.
0: And they do have sheets. That means they got to change the sheets out.
1: Cost you
0: and everything.
2: Oh, yeah.
1: Cost you almost $50 a pop, but it says free food and drinks included.
2: Really?
0: Well, you're going to go on the way back, the very top row, because nobody's behind you on that one.
1: Uh-huh.
0: So you're going to go up there and,
1: And then bang.
0: I'm guessing some guys

0: masturbate in that bit. Two dudes sitting beside each other.
1: Yeah.
0: Watching that. Yeah.
1: Probably. Yeah. I mean, it.
2: Yeah, they all look isolated.
0: Yeah, they do, but the very top, you can see, if you stand up to go get popcorn, you can look right down to the one in front of you, right? So I see that. Okay. So we'll take that call. It's 877-931-4TNT.
1: There you go.
0: You've been snagged. Snagged. I mean, a lot of us have done
2: or participated stuff in public displays of affection.
0: Yeah, but and snagged, though, too. I like that because people walk in. So I'm anxious to see that. This couple's going to see me now.
1: There's got to be a lot of stories of, like, you know, bar bathrooms, you know. Somebody ducked into a bar.
0: A couple of those, yeah.
1: Or even just, you know, the corner of the bar. Who knows?
0: Oh, we talked about that last night. I was telling Michelle the story about the old drunken public displays of affection in bars when people are drunk and they're just gnawing each other's mouths off.
1: Yeah.
0: Feeling each other up. Everybody just watching them suck face.
1: Never participated in that.
0: I did. Todd saw me once years ago. Yeah.
1: Because he was the one in front of you?
0: No, we were at a bar. And it's a long story. If you felt your girl up in a sauna and I snagged you, we'll take that call. This is why I wish one of the reasons I wish I was on the air, still living in a place where they were on the air, because I would still tell this story.
1: Oh yeah.
2: Oh sure. And
0: they would say, "Hey, Tyler saw us playing with each other in the sauna, and he's going to talk about it today." Yes, I am. But these people have no idea what I do for a living, and I'm not going to walk over and say, "Hey, I talked about you today."
1: just give him a wink next time you see that
0: syndicated radio show. Yeah. No, I'm not going to wink at all at them. Hey. I know they're embarrassed.
1: How you doing?
0: I know they're embarrassed, but I think I pulled it off right. Sorry, brother. As I went in there, yeah. They were tonguing each other. He was rubbing her sweaty pie.
1: They just got done working out, man.
0: They were done. And that infrared sauna makes you sweat right away. Love that. Come on back.
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15: A fire weather watch begins at 11 a.m. Friday and continues until 9 p.m. Friday night. Ample sunshine expected today with daytime highs approaching 75. Winds out of the east around 5 miles per hour. Lows level off around 52. Tonight, mainly clear skies. From the Weatherology Weather Center, I'm meteorologist Jennifer Wojcicki on Rock 95. Currently 37.
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2: Todd, you're more familiar with Arizona than the rest of us, although I've been there a bunch and I do enjoy the desert. But, you know, I have a duck once in a while in my pool. This guy's got a Asian monitor in his pool. I mean, that would freak me out. It's a huge lizard. Big lizard, too. Almost looks like a small alligator.
3: They say second largest something or other.
2: Working outside his home.
4: Oh, it's probably slightly smaller than a Komodo dragon.
3: Bingo.
4: It's probably.
2: It's pretty big.
4: In that same family.
2: Look at the video here, yeah. Now, are those things dangerous, Todd?
4: I don't know. I'm not familiar with it.
2: Sounded almost like a baseball jumping into the pool. I didn't know if it was venomous or not. It was going to attack me. Yeah, I was swimming next to a squirrel last summer, and that didn't bother me. But if I'm swimming laps and there's an Asian monitor swimming next to me, they range from 4 to 6 feet long.
4: Yeah, I was going
2: to
4: say, this guy looks like about a 5-footer.
2: Yeah.
3: Second only to the Komodo dragon. You're right, Todd. Second largest lizard.
2: It seems sweet and friendly. It kind of just laid there, but I wasn't going to try and test the theory. He said the lizard left on its own. That's what you just wait for the lizard to leave.
3: Yeah.
2: Exactly. Now, your son's got a pool, right, Todd? Has you ever had something like this?
4: Oh, yeah. Everybody in Arizona has a pool. But,
2: you know that,
4: These are not native to the desert.
2: Oh, they're not? Okay.
4: No, yeah.
2: Was it a pet?
4: Yeah, but I'm going to guess. It was somebody's pet. Yeah, they're native to Southeast Asia.
2: Yeah.
3: Wow. Rather mild venom. Nothing. They can technically kill a human, though it's not considered fatal to people under most normal circumstances. Yeah, they will bite. They will bite you, but it's not going to.
2: They might take out a small dog, too.
4: Oh, yeah.
3: Oh, yeah, probably.
4: Yeah, so keep track of your stupid exotic pets.
2: Yeah, exactly. Or keep them.
3: Or don't have them.
2: Don't just throw them. Don't have them. You're right. Yeah.
3: What do you get out of having an Asian water monitor as a pet?
2: Well, we know his owner sells weed, like Nick would say right now in this situation, the owner of this.
4: Find the owner and, you know, do
2: the usual. Snuggle with it, Puss. Right. Snuggle with it.
4: Ask him how much for an eighth.
2: That's the joke. Yeah. Yeah, it's brutal.
3: Oh, it sounds like one of the worst things they do is they could whip you with the tail.
2: Oh, okay.
3: They use that tail as a club.
2: Yeah. No, thank you. No, thank you.
3: Yeah, it makes your duck and your squirrel just seem quaint.
2: Right.
4: That's not too far from where Dad used to hang out.
2: Oh, yeah? Okay.
4: Peoria, Arizona, northwestern suburb.
2: So I'm reading this thing here. We'll get to some more movie stuff a little later on, too. But it's a story. It's a thing about people that didn't like movies they were in. And he didn't necessarily say he didn't like it, but I love this. Apparently, this is in the DVD commentary. If you still have an old DVD of Armageddon, Ben Affleck openly mocked Armageddon, dissecting the main plot line of the film. He asked, it was Michael Bay did this, right?
3: Yeah.
2: I asked Michael why it was easier to train oil drillers to become astronauts than astronauts to become oil drillers. He told me to shut the F off, and that's the end of the talk.
3: I think I've seen that clip.
2: Yeah. And then he also said in questions, in a week, we're going to learn how to be astronauts, calling it a logic stretch, that astronauts couldn't learn to drill. They don't know jack about drilling. How hard could it be? Aim the drill to the ground and turn it on. Okay. And he goes, have you ever noticed that everybody in all these movies always seems to be the best? He also points out Bruce Willis is the best deep core driller. I didn't know that they rated deep core drillers. Like if you went around and asked somebody, who's the best deep core driller? You know what I mean? Like who's the best espresso maker in Manhattan? Who's keeping track of these things? He stood by his comments years later, everything I said is 100% true. He even called the commentary his best work of his career. You're right, though.
3: He's probably still about cashing.
2: They trained a bunch of stupid oil drillers, oil drillers to be astronauts in a week in that movie. No. You got to put away your logic for most movies, but I still think it's funny as hell.
4: You have to suspend a little belief.
3: It's a big dumb popcorn movie.
4: I can watch a movie like that.
2: Yeah, actors are going to ask plot lines. Say, why would this happen? You know, if you start doing that, though, you're not going to watch those kind of movies for sure.
4: No, and then Michael Bay isn't going to hire
2: you. It's still funny. It's still funny. I don't think Ben Affleck's worried about getting hired by anybody.
4: No.
3: Well, and I'm sure he's still probably cashing checks on it because that movie's on TV constantly.
2: Yeah.
3: You know?
2: Oh, it is on. Yeah, that's the other thing I was going to get into. See, It's the most, I've seen a couple of these floating around, but this is pretty much the main one I've been seeing. It's the most most rewatched movies in the United States, 1 through 50.
4: Ooh. And 1 through 49 is Shawshank.
2: It's in there, but Shawshank's not number one. Now, remember, we're adults, and some of these feature, you know, you put the stuff in for a lot of your kids, you know. But not most of them aren't animated, though. These are actually real movies that I've seen pretty much every one, I think. Here, we'll go down and listen and see if we've all seen all. Puss has not seen number one.
4: Wizard of Oz.
2: Yep, Wizard of Oz is number one.
3: That's fine.
2: Yeah. No, you should see Wizard of Oz. No, you should see Wizard of Oz. Christmas Story is number two.
3: Oh, yeah, you'll shoot your eye out.
2: I'm still not going to get used to this crap where they call something Episode 4. Star Wars Episode 4 is actually the first Star Wars ever, 1977.
3: But at this point, we need those to denote which one you're talking about.
2: Right. I know. It's A Wonderful Life is 4. Love that movie.
3: Never seen that.
2: Wow. You haven't seen A Wonderful Life? Now, that's one you should see. That's an amazing movie.
3: I get it.
2: Yeah. Princess Bride is 5.
3: Yeah.
2: I've seen all these so far. Forrest Gump is 6.
3: I'm burned out on Forrest Gump.
2: I haven't really rewatched it hardly at all, but because it's so long. Where are we at here? Forrest Gump. Home Alone is 7. Back to the Future, 8. Shawshank is 9. Jurassic Park is 10. Lion King. It's the first one I haven't seen. Because I was like a grown man and kids at the time.
4: Oh, yeah. I saw that, but I don't think I've rewatched it.
2: Die Hard is 12. Sure. Ghostbusters, 13. Harry Potter, I didn't watch any of those, is 14. Lord of the Rings, I didn't watch any of those, is 15. E.T. is 16. Jaws is 17. Raiders of the Lost Ark, Groundhog Day, Shrek, Toy Story, The Goonies, Willy Wonka and the Chocolate Factory. There you go, Puss. National Lampoon's Christmas Vacation.
3: Yeah, it's hard to argue with any of these.
2: Elf. Yeah, well, not really. Yeah, well, you can't argue. These are one. This is just a list. You know?
3: These are all movies that I know I've stopped on at least. And like, oh, well, yeah, nothing else is on. I'll turn that on for a while.
4: I don't generally. Well, just because of the way the menu is set up on YouTube TV.
2: It's different now. Yeah, you know.
4: I'm not scrolling at all.
2: Although I was watching, it was on YouTube TV, and I realized it wasn't bleep, but when there was an F-bomb, you just saw the guy yell F-bomb. We were watching a little bit of the last hour of Hangover 2, and that's underrated Hangover, by the way, when they're over in Thailand. That's pretty funny.
3: Yeah.
4: Here's what I will do.
2: Boned in the butt by a hooker. You know?
4: One of the TVs we have is a Samsung TV, and when you turn it on, it defaults to the Samsung channel.
3: Oh.
4: And they play about a bunch of movies. And some of them are pretty good. Like, I hung with We're the Millers for about 10 minutes yesterday.
2: What a great movie.
3: So absolutely.
4: That's the only instance where, you know, you just pop over and go to your home screen and, okay, you want to watch Jeopardy or basketball? I'll watch Jeopardy and basketball.
2: Yeah. Matrix is 26. Saw The Matrix once.
3: I've never seen any of the Matrix movies.
2: I think I got it. I got the original one, but I didn't want to rack my brain watching the rest of them. Top Gun is 27. Grease is 28. Dirty Dancing is 29. Ferris Bueller is 30. Dark Knight, The Avengers, Endgame, Terminator 2, The Breakfast Club, of course. That's Rocky's is 35. Nick's ever seen Rocky. That's just stupid, you know.
3: Terminator 2 is coming back in the theaters this month.
2: I saw that.
3: 35th anniversary. Yeah. They're going to rerun Terminator 2.
2: Clueless is 36. Mean Girls, 37. Hocus Pocus, 38. That's a Halloween thing, of course.
3: I hate that movie.
2: Pulp Fiction is 39. Big Lebowski's 40. Gladiator, 41. Independence Day's 42. Sound of Music, Titanic, Spider-Man, the original 2002. Goodfellas is coming up here at 46. He's with the adult. Godfather, 47, of course. Beauty and the Beast, Nightmare Before Christmas, and Love Actually. So,
3: yeah. I mean,
2: four movies I haven't seen.
4: Who replays The Godfather?
3: That's on Showtime.
2: It's on all the time.
3: Showtime and Paramount.
2: Yeah. Just if you go through, that's on the YouTube list. You don't need to go to a streaming for that, too. That's on everywhere. Can't wait. It's on all the way.
3: It's Paramount Network. They have the rights to The Godfather.
2: Yeah, so you'll see that just on the YouTube TV, Paramount. Yeah. And we've all seen that one a bunch of times.
3: But that's also one I don't want to see on Paramount Network.
2: Oh, yeah, because it's little swear words. Yeah. Actually, I think it's pretty uncut. I've seen bits and pieces. It's just commercials. It's commercials, so you want to go watch it. Yeah.
3: I think they take out the F-bombs.
2: I'm not sure. I'm not sure if they're doing. They probably do. It's F-bombs.
3: I think IFC is like one of the only ones that runs it completely uncut, with commercials.
4: Right. They don't edit for language. They don't edit for time.
3: No. They don't edit for content. Yeah. I mean, you can see boobs, but they'll just put in the commercials.
4: But I don't really remember the last time I looked at the independent film channel.
3: It's on the guide.
2: If you go down, I actually start going down the guide more. I'm tired of switching over to. If I don't know what I'm looking for on the streaming services, I don't want to go over there and just search around. So I'm just flipping through the regular TV and stop on one of those movies.
3: See, what you need to do, Todd, is I like this with YouTube TV. You can go into the, if you can go in and customize the order of the menu.
4: Oh, that's confounding me somehow.
3: I could show you how to do that.
2: Yeah, either. Yeah.
3: So I moved all the channels that I like to see up to the top of the menu.
4: Yeah, I think I did that on my phone, but I was not able to do it on my TV.
3: Yeah, you got to do it through a browser window.
4: Okay.
3: You got to log in through your computer, and then you can jumble up the order of the menu. So all the channels you want to see are at the top of the menu.
2: That would just be all that interactive map stuff would be one.
4: Yeah. A lot of weather TV would come up.
3: Yeah.
4: At the top of the scroll.
3: You can also tell it channels that you absolutely never want to watch. Just take them off the menu.
2: Come on back.
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17: A fire weather watch begins at 11 a.m. Friday and continues until 9 p.m. Friday night. Ample sunshine expected today with daytime highs approaching 75. Winds out of the east around 5 miles per hour. Lows level off around 52. Tonight, mainly clear skies. From the Weatherology Weather Center, I'm meteorologist Jennifer Wojcicki on Rock 95. Currently 37.
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1: Find Todd and Tyler on Facebook, Twitter X, and Instagram. 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Why not check us out? 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
2: Anybody have Betty Broderick? She was the woman. There was a bunch of movies made about her back in the day. She walked in, saw her husband banging somebody. I think that was ex. Oh, that's right. No, she was the ex-wife.
3: Yeah.
2: And she walked in and found her husband in bed with his new, younger, hotter wife, and just shot them both.
3: Ooh.
2: She was convicted and went to jail for a while, but she's dead at 78.
3: Man, no one has people, submitted her, but let me check.
2: Love to take flyers on people that have been in jail. Time. I don't know if she ever got out or not.
3: I don't see her. No.
4: Did she meet a violent death or?
2: No, I didn't click
4: she
2: on the story.
4: She just sick and die in prison.
2: She might. Yeah, she's probably still in prison because you just.
4: I assume she's still in prison.
2: Shoot two people. That was. God, I remember that movie. Who was a mom on Family Ties? What was her name?
4: Meredith.
2: Yeah. Meredith. Baxter Burney, right?
4: Baxter Burney.
2: Yeah, she played that Broderick chick in the TV movie at the time, I believe.
3: Yeah, she was serving a sentence with the California Institution for Women in Chino, California. Her first request for parole in 2010 denied because she showed neither remorse nor acknowledged wrongdoing.
2: I shot the bitch dead.
3: She was denied again in 2017. She would not have been eligible for parole again until January of 2032, when she would have been 84 years old.
2: When did she go to
3: jail?
2: She's
3: dead now.
2: Was that? Yeah. When was that murder, by the way?
3: Hold on.
2: Was that the 90s or was that the
3: 80s? 89.
2: Okay.
3: November 5th, 1989.
2: That was a huge story at the time, because before social media, just a tabloid situation, but I remember that being big.
3: Two counts of second-degree murder, later sentenced to 32 years to life in prison.
2: Yeah. I think she might have been acquitted the first time around. Maybe not. She just went and shot him in bed. Yeah, don't cheat.
3: Yeah, don't kill people either.
2: Well, she got her revenge, though, didn't she? Yeah, she spent the rest of her life in jail for it. But
3: yeah,
2: she got her revenge, you know.
4: I don't know if it was a cheating situation because...
2: No, was it? She was just jealous that he dumped her and married a younger woman, right?
4: They were exes. Right. That was... Yeah. Yeah. She was his ex-wife when she killed both of them.
2: Right. But she's dead at 78. Nobody had her in the dead.
3: No, nobody had her.
2: Okay, nobody. They're leaking. Some of that schedule's starting to leak already.
3: It's Thursday.
2: Yeah, tomorrow. Yeah.
4: Let's see. They got the Cowboys and the Giants for the first Sunday night game.
2: Mm-hmm. Lions at the Bills opening up the new stadium. I think that's a Thursday night, too. And I saw Patriot fans bitching because their very first game is the whole way
4: in
2: Seattle.
4: Have they determined the Seahawks opponent? Don't the Super Bowl champions always open up the
2: Patriots.
4: Season?
3: That says TBD right now.
2: Oh, really?
3: The Seahawks, the season opener on that Wednesday night when they give out the, unfurl the banner.
2: I saw some Patriot fans retweet Patriots, so I don't know if it's Patriots or not.
3: They don't generally give a Super Bowl rematch right away. But
2: I didn't think so either. I know he's not in the Super Bowl this last year. Was the Chiefs. Hi, Nick. How you doing?
4: No, bro? I would bet against that.
2: I wouldn't make it. Well, maybe they play Seattle eventually. Maybe it wasn't the first weekend. That was leaked.
3: Yeah, that could be.
2: That the Patriots play the Seahawks somewhere.
3: Yeah, and then we know who the quote-unquote home teams are for the international games.
2: I did see that I was... I remember when Tony
4: was
2: there.
4: And where are the international games?
3: That will start with Rio de Janeiro in week 3, Ravens-Cowboys. Then London, the Commanders will be hosting someone. London again, Jags. London again, Texans-Jags. Munich, the Lions will be hosting someone. And then Mexico City, the Niners will be hosting someone.
4: No Dublin this year?
3: No.
2: My penis be Dublin. Sorry. That's
3: Oh, man. And remember, we get a Thanksgiving.
2: That's Hall Pass, man.
3: We get a Thanksgiving Eve game this year.
2: All right.
3: Yay. On Netflix.
2: Oh, that's right. On Eve, because we get 3 on Thanksgiving Day now.
3: Yeah.
4: Right.
2: 3 on Eve. Oh,
3: so there'll be 1 Wednesday night, 3 on Thursday, 1 on Black Friday again.
2: Yeah.
3: And then the full. And then
2: the only problem with that is the weekend schedule is so light.
3: Oh, it's so terrible.
2: It sucks.
3: Yeah,
2: man.
3: All the good games are already done.
2: It just sucks. Unless your team is playing on the weekend.
4: It devalues your NFL Sunday ticket.
2: Yeah.
3: Yeah, for that weekend, certainly.
4: When they put all the games on prime
2: time. Well, once again, if your team's playing on the weekend, it's fine. That's all I care about on the weekend.
3: And this year we'll get a Christmas Eve game and 3 on Christmas Day because Christmas Eve is a Thursday, and then we'll
2: Nick
3: have 3
2: to
3: on
2: mess
3: Friday.
2: With the Lord. Nick hates the Lord being messed with.
5: Well, it's a busy day. If we have things going on. I'd rather the Chiefs play you know, on a day where we don't have...
4: Well, it's time for you to sit down and say, we're going to make some adjustments.
2: Why don't you go to a Chiefs game, right, a home game on Christmas Day? That'd be
4: fun,
2: man. We're
4: going to break from tradition and make our own damn tradition.
2: Somebody would say no to that, right? If you said you want to go see the Chiefs.
5: Well, I would. I don't want to go freeze my ass off.
2: No, what if it was going to be warm? Say,
3: you're kind of a little bitch on this thing, you know?
5: I like Christmas. Like, just why? Like, just have it not on Christmas. We have stuff going on all day. It is. It's never going to change.
3: You're old man yelling at the sky at this point, man.
2: You are, right?
5: I don't think I'm not alone on this.
3: Yeah, you are.
5: No, in this room I am.
2: You wait till the kids get a little older, then you'll want right games on that.
4: Then you'll start to hate Christmas and everything it stands for.
2: Well, the Chiefs didn't play. You wouldn't care, right?
5: Right.
2: But since the Chiefs are a popular team.
5: That's the main thing.
2: Yeah, they keep playing them. The Chiefs will play. They're going to play Christmas Day again?
5: I'm sure.
2: Or Christmas. It could be Christmas Eve. I think that's the worst one because that's the day I'm actually doing more stuff.
5: Oh, and you have something going on.
2: No, I don't care. I'll still watch. If Steelers are on, I'm watching them, you know?
3: The Packers were on Christmas Day a couple years ago.
2: So is my son. We're watching the damn game.
5: I want to be able to pay attention to the game, and then, like, I don't know. I think you're a dick if you're just, like, glued to... If you're with family on Christmas, and you're just... You're consumed by a football game?
2: I'm with you.
5: It's not a good look.
2: I see that.
3: Do you have an inability to watch the game casually?
2: I do.
5: Sometimes?
2: When it's my team, yeah, I do.
5: I mean, well, the Chiefs that year were the Raiders. They got beat by the Raiders. Like, we thought their season was over, and they ended up winning the Super Bowl.
4: Yeah, you can't watch
5: that. Hindsight wasn't bad.
4: Casually? But,
2: I can't casually watch my team. No way,
5: like,
2: man.
5: Right, like,
3: but, I mean, you don't have to be a freak about it, standing there pacing back and forth. You could enjoy your family and watch the game all together.
5: Or they could just try to put it on not Christmas.
2: No, but if you're a real fan, you're paying attention to your team for this.
5: Right.
3: I'm not saying don't pay attention. I'm saying everybody can watch the game together, and it's a family thing.
5: Not everybody wants to watch the game.
3: Well, then your family sucks.
2: Man.
5: Okay.
2: You're upset that, you know.
3: I mean, well, the Packers were on a couple years ago on Christmas, and my parents were there. We had the game on. Everybody was just hanging out. We were watching the game. We were eating. It was fine. It was
2: paying attention to the game then.
5: I'm not as good as you are.
2: Right? You're not a real fan.
5: I'm not as good as you are, yes.
2: No, and Todd and Nick. You're not as good as all three of us.
4: Just do what you're told.
2: No,
3: I thought it made the Christmas better.
2: When my team's on. No, I like when my team's on holidays now.
3: That's great.
2: Yeah. Especially Thanksgiving. Yeah.
3: Oh, yeah.
4: So do I. I enjoy watching my team from a motor hotel on Christmas Day after a nice...
2: With your dink in your hand.
4: After a nice day of skiing.
2: Nick, you probably weren't...
4: Australia. Did you mention Australia?
3: I forgot. Yeah, that's the first international game.
4: Yeah, September 11th. Never forget. Who's playing? Rams and Niners.
2: Never forget.
4: In Melbourne.
2: It's the 25th anniversary.
5: They got a decent game.
3: Yeah. Well, I think they did it right by taking two West Coast teams. Let's not fly the Giants from New York all the way to Melbourne.
2: Nick, you probably weren't in the car yet, but right away on the show, I mentioned I was at the gym yesterday. Did you hear this?
4: They're going to be all whacked out when they play that game because the time difference is way more, they're way different than going over to Europe.
2: And they go over the Dateline, too. Let's discuss that again.
4: Yeah, they do.
2: I want to do that when Nick gets here. Yeah.
4: I believe this is the first instance of the NFL going over the international dateline. Unless they've done like Tokyo.
2: Plus, the game's
4: going
2: to be over when we actually see it live.
4: Yeah.
2: So.
5: Yeah.
2: I still want to put that in people's head because if you think about it all the time, you think that's possible. You think that the game is over. Like when you were out there, Todd, you knew the score of the game before we did.
4: Yep.
2: Yeah. So, Nick, I went to the gym yesterday and I'm walking back towards the...
4: They play that game at 10:35 in the morning in Australia.
3: Yeah.
2: Wow, they're going to be whacked out. You know, bet the house on that one.
3: I hope they're getting there like, you know, 4 or 5 days ahead just
2: to
3: adjust.
2: They have to.
5: Well, then do they have a bye week after that?
3: Well, no, but the game's on a Wednesday or Thursday, and they just don't play until the following weekend.
2: So I'm walking down towards the... the sauna, Nick, and it's a clear glass door. You can see right into the sauna, everything. And the whole door, the whole wall is clear glass. Fairly small sauna, 6 by 6, you know, about a big square. Probably fits 6 people comfortably. And I'm walking around. I turn around. I go to open the door. And I see this couple in there, and they're like on the bench facing the door. And they're kissing, and they're tonguing, and he's got his hand rubbing up and down on her crotch area.
5: Huh.
2: In her yoga pants.
4: Yeah. Did you ask a writer if they still use the term pie? You know, because he said,
2: I know, he said they don't use strange.
4: Yeah, they don't use the term strange anymore.
5: Yeah, I don't think so.
4: But what do they substitute for strange? What is the word now?
2: I'll ask him.
4: What is the slang word now for banging someone you've never banged before?
2: Or, yeah, that's a great question. I'll ask him that. I know, because I know he's had
5: another body.
2: Yeah. It might be just another body, right? He said to me that time I saw him about strange. He said,
4: added to the count?
2: Nobody calls it that, Dad. I said, no, everybody calls it that. Well, apparently not his age group. I don't know. So you know what I'm talking about. But you're right. Pie. Yeah, pie's universal. He knows it's called pie because I say it a lot around him.
4: Yeah, that's just because of you.
2: Exactly. So that might be, yeah, I don't know. Yeah. So he's rubbing it.
5: And she was in yoga pants in a sauna?
2: Well, it was not, it's a public sauna. I mean, it's
4: one of those red light saunas.
2: Well, it's a red light, but it's also unisex. I mean, it's everybody. It's
5: that's not cool.
2: No, people get in the sauna all the time.
5: Well, no, I'm saying making out in there.
2: Oh, I know. So, but he's rubbing her crotch.
5: Whoa.
2: No, that's it. It wasn't even the sucking faces. They were tonguing each other. But he's rubbing.
5: How
2: rubbing.
5: Old were they?
2: 35.
5: Wow.
2: Yeah.
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1: Find Todd and Tyler on Facebook, Twitter X, and Instagram. You're mindlessly scrolling anyway. Why not check us out? This is the Todd and Tyler Radio Empire.
2: Joining us, Nick has no say in what goes on in family matters.
3: Well, first of all, there's a lot of dads that don't. So
2: yeah,
3: you know, when the kids were running around, when I had small kids, yeah, I didn't have much of a say either.
2: No, so. I remember yeah, but being
4: his kids aren't small.
2: Told what to do.
3: Yeah.
2: Tyler, I
5: like Christmas. It's like it sucks to be like, hey, here's 3 hours. Like your nephew, my nephew, will be like, hey, you want to play a game? And be like, oh, I gotta see. What happens on this 2nd and 7? Like,
3: well,
5: can't we
3: do
5: that at the next
3: you
5: day?
3: Do,
5: like,
3: you do.
5: That's right. What sucks about
2: to
5: it.
2: To be clear, you actually like Christmas.
5: Yeah.
2: Okay.
4: Yeah, see, that's where you lose this room.
2: Right. Right. That.
3: Anymore, you're right.
5: Right.
3: Once the kids left the house, well, one story.
2: Right, I can't wrap my brain around that.
3: No, me neither. So
5: well, now I think it's going to be different as, like, my daughter, like, she's going to be, she'll probably not be there the whole day. And I'm like, oh, sorry, the time you're around, we're going to see if the Browns make this field goal. Like, who?
3: Yeah. And if somebody moves out of town, yeah, that's totally true. I mean, Todd's could be into people move on. I shouldn't say move on, but they'll spend Christmas doing other
5: things.
3: Right.
2: All right. It evolves.
3: That's if they live in the area, you know.
5: Right.
3: And my daughter doesn't live anywhere near me right now, so I'll probably see her every other Christmas, you know.
2: Tyler's inventing new area codes.
3: I am. I did do
2: They're actually not area codes. Those are just toll-free prefixes.
3: Yeah.
2: And I'm starting to wonder why we even need toll-free prefixes anymore.
3: Because there's so many numbers out there.
2: Well, the long-distance call is a thing of the past.
3: But it might be because of cell numbers. Maybe there's just too many numbers out there now.
2: Oh, yeah. Well,
3: like our number is 877-931-4TNT.
2: Correct.
3: Somebody might have something else, 931-4TNT.
2: Yeah, because there's the 800, you know, that was the original. And then they went to 888 and then 877, which
3: and
2: is
3: you were area code, man. This all pissed you
2: the
3: off.
2: The one we have. Then there's 866-855-844-833. No, the area codes they have added because everybody's got a cell phone.
4: Well, eventually, don't you think 577 will get used because of all the phones?
2: Well, it seems.
3: Well, the one I threw out there, yeah.
4: Yeah.
2: Oh, yeah. Sure, it will.
3: Yeah. Well, somebody might have tried that.
4: He's just ahead of the times.
2: It just can't start with a...
3: Yeah, that was it. I can't read my writing.
2: For whatever reason, area codes can't start with a 1.
4: Right.
2: No area code starts with a 1. Because back in the old days, you used to have to dial 1 before you punched in your long-distance call.
4: And there's no actual prefix of 555, like in the movies.
3: This is a conversation I had with a young couple playing with each other.
2: That only exists in the movies.
3: You know, guys... I caught you in an awkward position. Let's talk about area codes. Yeah.
4: You want to move to the 577? I can make that.

0: show, they probably weren't
1: cheating. If you're cheating, you don't say, hey, let's go cheat at the gym.
0: Right.
2: Yeah. The glass room.
1: Let's go to a public place.
0: But really, to be honest,
1: public displays of affection that I can think of that, you know, people get caught on camera. It's celebrity stuff.
0: It's bars, right?
1: The Vrabel stuff. It's Vrabel, for sure, right? Urban Meyer wasn't sucking face with that chick, but she was dancing, he was sitting grinding on him.
0: He was sitting with the stool, his legs, she was right in the middle of it. Yeah, that old look.
1: Wasn't
0: right?
1: he sitting on his lap?
3: Yeah, basically. She's giving him kind of a half-ass lap dance. Yeah.
1: Was Timberlake, wasn't he sucking face with somebody at a bar?
3: I think they were holding hands, at least. I don't know if they were sucking face.
1: And then there was
0: underneath, which was actually made it more emotional.
3: Right.
0: They were actually holding hands underneath the table.
1: Who was the bro country guy that got caught with some?
0: Oh, years ago.
3: Jason Aldean.
0: Yeah, Aldean, in a bar. Yeah.
1: It was in a bar.
0: And he was married, I believe. Yeah, but I mean, a sucking face lady at the bar.
3: If you're doing that in your own hometown at the bar you always go to, and that's not the woman you're with, or what, you're going to get snagged.
1: I'm pretty sure I was sucking face with somebody when I was in college at a bar.
0: Oh, I know I did that.
1: And, you know, the most common form of public displays of affection
0: is sucking face.
1: At a bar is no, you can do it. You can make this legit because Christy and I did this the night we met.
0: She put her knee in your crotch?
1: Body shots.
0: You
1: get the salt, you get the lime, and then you lick each other.
3: Did she get hair in her shot out of your belly button?
0: She didn't know your belly button.
1: Yeah, we didn't do the belly button.
3: Oh.
1: I think it was just
0: Todd's leg on the bar. Yeah. He's laying on the bar with his belly hanging out.
3: Put it right in there. Get in there.
1: Yeah, and then I've got this umbilical hernia, so I don't think you could put much in there.
3: Yeah, the Audi is a problem for those fat belly button shots.
0: There. They pour the whole fifth in there.
1: It's not quite an Audi, but it's almost, certainly not an Innie.
0: Oh, so you just...
1: It's in between.
0: Every time you roll down your belly, you have to lick it from the side. Yeah.
3: That's hot.
0: Yeah. That was hot. I wish there was cameras in that bar at the time.
3: Let me lick that tequila off your side gut.
0: Yeah. So we're still looking for that. Eventually, you get even emails. You don't want to call. You got stuff you got to do. We realize that.
1: Is this observations of public displays?
0: Both. I think it's both. I like the point of getting caught.
1: Yeah, PDAs that you participated in.
0: Because I caught them. And I'm hoping to see him today.
1: Right.
2: I remember in high school.
0: It'd be funny if I follow him into the sauna. I wait for them to start walking back toward the sauna, and I follow him into the sauna. Then I'm the creepy guy.
3: Right. Does it count if you walked in on a roommate or something?
0: All that counts, man.
2: You know? It's not really public.
1: No, that's
3: But I mean,
1: not...
3: if they were in a public area of a shared apartment or something.
0: Oh, okay.
3: You know, I mean, does that count? Because that might have happened to some people.
0: Right.
2: I had a girlfriend in high school. We would make out in the hallways until somebody, a friend of mine, walked by and he was like, "Oh, Nick!" Oh, yeah, you're right.
0: I had this cool teacher, and I'm. Way I'm going to describe this, you're going to think he was a creep, but he wasn't a creep. He was just really funny. He was a really funny guy. And, you know, in high school, you saw that all the time. Couples walking down, changing classes, holding hands, and then they'd stop to kiss each other, you know. And if they were coming into his class, he was one of the kind of teachers that stood out in front of his class and said hi to people coming in. I forget what he even taught, but he was a pretty cool dude. And, he would walk over to when couples would lean up against the wall and start sucking face. He'd walk over and start looking at him like it's a smile. Now it sounds creepy, but it was actually more funny. High school kids think they're so cool when they're holding hands, walking down the hallway, and then sucking face before you go into class. You know, you see it all the time, and everybody's going, "Oh man, is that what they said to you, Nick?" Oh,
2: yeah, he's like, "Duh, Nick." Maybe we should not do this.
0: Yeah, maybe we should not.
1: Like, was it out in the open in the hallway?
2: During a passing period.
1: Tucked away in a corner?
2: We were kind of by a locker or whatever. But
0: I've seen that whole thing. Yeah, we've all seen that.
2: Yeah, you got a point here.
0: Yeah. I wonder if that happens anymore. High school is the same for a lot of kids. I get it. But I wonder if it even happens like it used to.
3: Yeah, it wasn't. Then nobody was doing anything. But I did have the roommate thing one time where, I had come home late. It was the summer I was interning for you guys.
0: Right.
3: And I had come home late from a station event, and one of my roommates did not know that I was there that night.
0: Right.
3: I get up the next morning to leave, walk past her room, and her boyfriend are both standing there with the door wide open, buck naked. And I just walked by, and they saw me, and they both said, "Ah, sorry!"

0: that closed the
1: door. I don't want to make any jokes. That was that one roommate, right?
0: Yeah.
1: Okay.
2: All right. Is that how most threesomes begin? See,
1: I was kind there, wasn't I kind?
2: Yeah. Are most threesomes...
1: No, it was Puss's cousin.
2: Yeah. Are they...
3: That was your cousin?
0: No, it was the other room.
1: Oh, the other one. Okay, yeah. So he couldn't jump in with a cousin threesome. Yeah.
2: But if you've had a threesome, are they planned or are they spontaneous like that? Like some guy walks into the sauna.
0: Yeah.
2: And they invite you to join. Right.
1: Yeah.
2: Because I think I read something on Twitter the other day about... somebody was having a threesome.
1: I'm going to get a picture of these people today.
2: I guess they had planned it, and the original stages were kind of awkward.
1: Right.
2: I don't know how they met or how they arranged it.
3: You could see that being awkward.
2: Yeah.
1: Was it two dinks or two vaginas?
2: Did not. I don't remember that detail.
1: That's important, you know.
2: It is.
3: Because
1: the other one, is just a... spit roast, usually.
2: Right. Yeah, but it's still a threesome.
1: It's still a threesome for her, for sure. She really loves that.
2: Yeah. And I'm sure it's great fun for her.
1: Yeah.
2: And that's all we want, is for her to be pleased.
1: Well, the guys get off, too, for that matter.
2: We just want her to have great fun.
1: Welcome back.
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17: A fire weather watch begins at 11 a.m. Friday and continues until 9 p.m. Friday night. Clear skies today with daytime highs approaching 75. East winds around 5 miles per hour. Mainly clear skies tonight, lows level off around 52. From the Weatherology Weather Center, I'm meteorologist Jennifer Wojcicki on Rock 95. Currently 37.
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4: I just watched it. I don't watch American Idol, obviously, but last night Motley Crue was on with Carrie Underwood, and he was hitting the notes pretty good, decent. I mean, he definitely hit it pretty decent, but they start off with the, she's up on stage with them, they start off with Home Sweet Home, and then kicking the Kickstart My Heart, and proving once again that chick singers should only sing rock, because she was really, really good, and country music blows, so check it out, a good chance. And Vince actually hit some notes too.
5: One good. Of the guys from Shinedown was on that last night too.
4: Oh, he was? Okay.
5: Singing with one of the finalists.
4: Okay. Oh, he's actually singing with the finalists. Okay.
5: Doing a little duet. Brent Smith from Shinedown.
6: Yeah, have you seen that new Luke Bryan song that's going or making the rounds on social media?
4: I wouldn't hear it on the radio
6: it's
4: for sure.
6: Bad. I did actually Google to see if it was real.
4: Yeah.
6: Apparently he like played it at the end of American Idol. It's called Fish Hunt Golf Drink.
4: And Shoot Me in the Head. Should be the final one there. Oh. So they're just doubling down on that formula.
6: This is beyond jumping the shark bad.
4: That sounds pretty bad. I thought that song's been written about 70 times.
6: Golf drink. Yeah. He's like, what the opening lines are: wake up, coffee, camo, climb tree, wet line, 18. It's
4: that's brutal,
6: horrendous.
4: Man.
7: Yeah, but if you get to the golf and the drink part, I could probably relate to those.
6: I am kind of surprised by that, because normally that's not part of the lexicon with the you know short shorts and the cold beer.
4: No, that's country guys with money. They start golfing and drinking. Right. That's all that is.
6: And I think this dude pretends to fish, because there's a video of him sitting on just like a little, I don't know, like big slab of wood in the water,
4: right.
6: Sitting on a bucket. And the way he holds the fishing pole, you can tell he doesn't normally hold the fishing pole. And there's a video of him where he's like, five, babe, like another one of these songs. Where it's from years ago where he's in a boat and he pulls a fish out. And he's like, you can tell he's like grossed out by touching the fish. And I think that shows that he's a douche, because whoever edited that could have like taken that out of there.
4: Right.
6: But he's
4: right.
6: Like, you know this what? We'll this leave guy. This guy pretending to fish, being all grossed out by this fish in this video.
4: What is a good fish drink?
6: Fish hunt golf drink.
4: Shoot.
6: AI says the new Luke Bryan teaser song is real.
4: You had to ask.
6: And it's not AI.
4: How bad it is,
6: AI.
4: Right? Yeah. How bad it is.
7: I am looking at the official audio video of Luke Bryan's fish hunt golf drink.
4: Fish hunt. We could play some, so we could make fun of it, man.
7: I assume there's no language.
4: Of course there's no language.
6: No.
4: Country music crap, you know?
6: The language that's chosen is absolutely horrendous.
7: If you want to bring it up. No, it looks like he's casting okay.
5: There may not be multiple syllable words in this song.

0: Oh God, that's
1: once again
0: terrible.
1: Well, no, I'm not going to explain it. I'm not going to explain it anymore. It's just that's just
0: no,
1: broke country is just the worst.
2: What sucks is I would be walking around big, bitch.
3: But here's the thing: there's a lot of people that like it.
1: Of course there are, but I don't care because I don't have to.
2: But at what point are you insulting the audience?
1: You don't like it,
2: audience?
1: Todd? What?
3: What's that?
2: At what point are you insulting the audience?
1: That's a parody.
2: That is. That you're a parody of yourself at that point. I mean, come on.
1: That particular list, things you like, Nick has been making fun of this show for 5 years. And that song has been written 60 times, and they all went to number one. It's list things you like. And I remember my son playing that Bro Country in the car a few times, and I'm thinking, this is another song, list things you like. You know.
2: It's a staple
3: of the crap country. Because the old country never talked about golf. That's what these broke country guys do now that they're making money.
1: Money, right, Todd? Yeah. That's exactly what
3: it
1: is.
3: It's an easy way to get into a charity event. Yeah, the cable guy comes to mind. He was not a golfer during his youth, but he, once he got some money.
1: A lot of money.
3: We're going to golf.
1: Yeah, and with big stars, too, for that.
3: Before, it was just fish hunting. Yeah. Drink,
1: yeah.
3: And now we've thrown golf into the mix. That's fish how hunt, bro country drink. Has changed over the year.
2: Luke Bryan is getting crap, too, about deploying like an army of social media bots to be like, oh, love this, keep it coming, keep the music coming. And like the comments that are getting the most traction are like, what in the name of God is this song?
1: Good.
2: And like
1: good.
2: Those are the comments that have like thousands of likes.
1: All right. That's going to stick in my head now too, Dick. That's the only clip I'm probably ever going to hear unless my son plays it sometime. I'm going to go, this is brutal. Golf.
2: I like this. He just, fish. The kid's got
3: no fish.
2: You know, generational wealth. But
3: right. Fish gets top billing. Hunt. This is where we would rearrange it a little bit. I don't think drink would be the bottom of the list.
1: No. No. Mm-mm. Still got it in there, though. At least she's not going sober.
4: But you can do that at all of those activities.
3: Yeah.
2: Yes. Well, and maybe not so much the camo climb
1: tree.
2: What
1: I'm picturing now is some video of a, 14,000 people in some arena singing that song.
3: Oh, sure.
1: And that's going to just, and if I ever see that, I will probably eat a gun.
4: We're done for.
3: Right.
2: This guy has done shows, too, where he'll emerge from the bottom of the stage at the beginning of the show in a truck.
1: And my favorite scene, you'll see we all have social media friends we don't know personally, but they're all Facebook friends, and you'll see the latest Bro Country show, and it's eight girls in boots and jeans tucked in, all wearing hats, and their hair all fluffed up, and they're all in our situation, they'd be called Westo moms. Yeah. And then their husbands will show up dressed, and they're not necks at all, but they'll dress like necks for the shows, they'll tuck in their shirt and they'll wear the boots they just bought that day.
4: It's the same thing as putting on a damn wig and going to see an 80s hair band.
1: Which is dumb.
4: You're just putting
1: I've
4: on a
1: costume.
4: I always
1: thought that was dumb.
4: Shut up and don't do that.
1: Right. No.
4: It's the same thing.
1: It is the same thing. Now, if you're a real neck and that's how you dress, good for you, man. I don't care.
3: Drink would be the top of my list.
1: Right.
3: Because I do that almost daily.
1: Yep.
3: And then golf would be second. And then,
1: I don't do fish.
3: I really don't fish that much, but I do a few times.
1: But you like it. You like it.
3: Anymore. And I do like it. And
1: is church in there?
3: No, church.
1: Those camo and hunting,
2: right? Probably for Sunday. And I guess, looking at this video, the floating piece of wood he's on is a dock.
3: Yeah.
4: Oh, is that what they call it?
3: Yeah. Right.
1: Oh, he calls it a floating piece of wood. They're not floating, by the way. Dock is, they're down into the ground.
3: They're actually anchored into the...
1: I guess there are some floating ones.
2: He's on a dock.
1: Yeah, I never thought about that.
2: And
1: the
2: bucket he's on is like precariously close to the
1: bucket?
2: Edge of this dock.
1: Is bucket one of them? Bucket.
3: But your floating dock is...
2: Sit on bucket.
3: Somehow tethered to the shore.
1: Yeah, it is. Yeah.
3: Right. It's not just going to float away.
4: Well, no,
1: it's upside down bucket one because he's sitting on it, right?
3: Oh, yeah.
2: Okay. Looks like it's right side up. Looks like he could poo in it.
4: They do have the floating like platform out in the middle of the lake that you can get up on, and
1: that's one.
3: Oh yeah,
1: tough to fish on one of those.
4: But that's anchored down to the bottom too.
1: Right, right.
2: What songs is he rejecting?
4: None, apparently.
2: Because he's not a country artist, sometimes they're writing their own songs. A lot of times,
4: they're not.
2: Stuff's coming across
1: Chris Stapleton,
2: their desk.
1: The regular country guys are writing their own stuff. Chris
4: these douchebags have a factory in Nashville that just turns them out. It's the same half dozen songwriters that are sending songs out to every one of these a-holes.
2: Do you think this was written as a joke? Let's see. Let's see if he takes this one. Whoa, he did.
4: It was a test.
2: Yeah.
4: And he failed.
1: Let's see if he made it as a parody. Oh, my God. He thinks it's real.
4: Wait, he's going to record that? Oh, God.
2: It's like, we're in trouble.
1: Yeah.
2: You get fired because an artist took your song?
1: Yeah. Well, enjoy it if you like that. I know a lot of our listeners are like talk radio in the morning. We'll enjoy that kind of stuff the rest of the day, but you know.
3: Oh, he co-wrote that song. Yeah.
2: Wow. Oh, no.
1: Yeah. He came up with Fish.
4: Boy, yeah. I don't know if I'd want that credit.
3: He came up with the Fish verse.
1: He came with the Fish verse. Well, you want the money. I mean, sure. if you want your name on the list. So a lot of those stumps, I've actually seen this when it comes to even pop songs, because you know, a lot of pop music is pretty brutal now, too. But they say that these artists will find these songs written by other people, but demand... the guy will let them put their name on it, or the woman who wrote it will let them put their name on it, because the only way it's going to make any money is a famous person records it. So, but they also want some cash from it. They allow people to take credit for a certain, like, oh, you want to put Fish in there? Okay, we'll put your name on this song, you know.
2: But this would be like, hey, what?
1: It's $1 million, million. Yeah, go ahead.
2: Like, why don't you just put your name on there instead of mine? Like, you don't have to, like, please don't say
1: that. No, because if it's your name on their neck, you're making a bunch of money.
2: Yeah, give me the money.
1: If you wrote golf and camo, you want the cash.
2: I want the cash, but I don't want people to know I was involved in the process of creating the song.
1: Pen name.
2: Yeah.
1: Yep.
3: Yeah, you always want
1: your
3: the writing.
1: Next balance.
2: Just call me Camo Tree.
3: That's where the royalties come from, is the writing credit.
1: Right. Your Nick's Allens. Yeah, nobody's going to figure
2: They'll never know.
3: Who is the latest?
1: That website went away, right? The Nick's Allens go away?
2: I'm keeping it up because people are contacting me for insurance.
1: It's Nick's Allens is insurance guy now.
2: I need to update it. I still have the last two shows listed on there. And, you know.
1: Well, they're for memories, right?
4: Chili Peppers, Todd.
1: Yeah. Chili Peppers got $300 million.
4: They just sold off for $300 million.
1: I still don't get...
4: That's why you want the writing
1: how
4: credit.
1: This works.
3: Yeah, who...
1: How many... Listen, Chili Peppers are a great band. They have a lot of hit songs. I get that.
3: And okay, somebody steps up and they re-record a Chili Peppers song. Whoever owns the rights to the Chili... The Chili Peppers just get money now.
4: Yeah, they get a big chunk of money right now.
1: But I'm talking about whoever bought the rights, how do they make their money?
4: Licensing it for commercials.
3: Yeah, but they sell it to
1: there's
3: Walmart.
1: Obviously the financials work, because these artists wouldn't get this kind of money.
4: Licensing for commercials and movies and television shows and all that. Then they get their money back.
1: Welcome back.
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15: A fire weather watch begins at 11 a.m. Friday and continues until 9 p.m. Friday night. Clear skies today with daytime highs approaching 75. East winds around 5 miles per hour. Mainly clear skies tonight, lows level off around 52. From the Weatherology Weather Center, I'm meteorologist Jennifer Wojcicki on Rock 95. Currently 37.
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4: Okay, back to that dream thing here from Science Daily. And we all should use Science Daily. In fact, you do use Science Daily. You just may not realize it.
5: Yeah.
4: It's all around you.
5: I use the Bible, but go ahead.
4: Yeah, but it took science to print that Bible.
5: Oh, good point. Thank you, Todd. All right.
6: Mic drop.
5: Yeah. Yeah, you got me on that one.
4: Dreams are not random or chaotic. They reflect a complex interaction between individual characteristics, such as a tendency to mind wander. I guess you have different dreams if you have a tendency to mind wander, and I'm pretty sure I fit that category.
6: Yeah. No arguments.
4: Interest in dreams and sleep quality, external influences, including major societal events like the COVID-19 pandemic. By comparing how participants describe their daily experiences and dreams, researchers found the brain does not simply replay waking life during sleep. Instead, it shapes those experiences with familiar settings like workplaces, hospitals, or schools, but they're not reproduced exactly. They are reimagined into vivid and immersive scenes that often combine different elements and shift perspective in unexpected ways. I'm in weird places when I'm in my anxiety-riddled dreams.
5: My favorite part about dreams, they say, is that you never see a clock. You can't see time. Like, you won't see a clock or a watch in your dream and see the time. You don't see the time in your dream.
4: No, good point.
5: And I've heard that from a bunch of people.
4: You don't know when you're dreaming.
5: You won't dream and look at the clock and say it's 9 o'clock. You won't remember that you dream at all. If I won't even be in your dream, they say.
4: I've always been curious, and I don't know how they could study this, but the amount of time that lapses in your dream. You know, it could be days. And how long is that actual dream in real time?
5: Well, I've noticed, you ever done this? Because we've all done this because we wake up so early, but you wake up and then you... You have 45 minutes left, and you fall asleep probably for 20 of those, and that's when you had your biggest dream. So was it 20 minutes, or was it 5 minutes in that, you know, or was it a minute?
4: Right? And I don't know how they're able to put a clock on that.
5: No.
6: Apparently the clock thing has to do with the different, like the brain, the different parts of your brain.
5: Right.
6: The prefrontal cortex is logic, linear time, language. That's not really what's firing during your REM sleep. It's
5: got
6: a different part of your brain.
5: That's why we can't see the time in our dream.
6: Right. Okay. So less causing clocks to appear erratic, distorted, or just absent.
5: Okay. All right. I dream pretty much every night something. I know that, but I don't remember much.
7: Yeah. Isn't it weird with billions of people on the planet and all having dreams that somebody's probably seen a clock?
5: You'd think so, but push describe why.
6: Yeah.
4: I'll bet you not.
6: It's the parts of your brain that you're using to dream, that's not the ones that use clocks.
5: Somebody will say they saw one, but then we'll get an email and they'll argue that, and we won't really care. I'll stick with the science people.
4: I don't recall a lot of dreams, but the ones I do recall, no, there's no existence of any mention of time.
5: Right. Any sex dreams recently at all? I told you my favorite sex dream was when I was waking up licking the pillow. I was actually licking the pillow. Because in my dream, I was licking somebody, and I'm licking the pillow. Yeah. That was the weirdest thing. It's like, pillow was wet, too.
7: Are you licking the holes left there by your teeth?
5: Licking the pillow. All right. I got this story about old people smell.
4: Well, it's a thing.
5: Yeah. Mm-hmm. Yeah. It's a true thing. Yeah. I worked in a nursing home, believe me. But is there a way to get rid of it, you know?
6: No. That's what basically the article is saying. Look, this is a biological thing.
5: Do we sweat? I mean, people will sweat when they're a certain age and start smelling like an old person.
4: I think it's got a lot to do with the sloughing of the skin.
6: They say it's the aging odor is caused by an increased production of aldehyde in older people. That dusty grandma smell.
4: Aldehyde as in formaldehyde?
6: That's one version of it.
5: Dusty grandma smell. I love
6: that. There's a compound in there that has this scent that we all know that if you've walked into a nursing home or like you said, your grandma's house or whatever, and it's just, it happens when you age. And there's really nothing you can do about it. Some people
4: you can't sprinkle yourself with something.
5: A lot of elderly don't like to bathe every day either. A lot of them do. Is that part of it? Because a lot of them don't. They just don't. They're comfortable not bathing as they get older.
6: It says every day. The intensity of the smell varies significantly from person to person, depending on genetics, skin type, lifestyle, environmental exposure. So I'd say the bathing would fall under lifestyle.
5: You got to rub some soap up there, you know, everywhere.
4: Not everywhere. I think you just need to rinse off every once in a while.
5: Well, as you get older, you better rub some soap on that bear.
4: Yeah.
5: You're going to get sweaty taint.
4: Well, I think you dry out your skin if you do that, but you should definitely scrub the taint.
5: Right.
6: But the problem is, they point out, is it's like your own farts. Many people are nose blind to their own old person smell.
5: Mm-hmm. Oh, we could smell our own farts. We just like them.
6: Yeah, but they don't disgust you the way other people's farts do.
5: No, they don't. We actually enjoy them.
6: Yeah. And it doesn't wash off easily, Todd. The compound that they point to, it's a fatty acid.
5: You better soap up, man. You fatty acid.
4: Oh, I'm sure you're producing it all the time, so it's hard to keep up.
6: It doesn't easily dissolve in soap and water.
5: What age does it start at?
6: 40.
5: Does it really?
6: It says, yeah, it starts at 40. It kicks up around 50, and past that, it just keeps getting worse and worse.
4: Right. It's not like sweat, so it doesn't just wash off.
5: We should bring somebody in. Bring somebody 25 in the office and sniff them.
6: I'm not sure that HR allows that.
5: I always throw out the things that HR, being 1,000 miles away from you guys, I always tell you what HR we should do in the studio.
6: Yeah, you're great for those ideas.
5: Bring a guy, somebody to sniff in there. Is there a 25-year-old girl walking around? Probably. Sniff her.
7: Todd leaves that for the hallway.
4: Yeah.
5: That's right.
4: You smell old.
7: So it's the actual person. It's not just their couches.
6: No.
5: No.
6: No, it is the person.
5: It becomes their couches, probably.
4: Well, I'm sure the couch gets soaked in it after a certain point.
6: Yeah, that's probably true.
4: And it lingers in the air.
7: I have noticed that. We have, an older relative that moved, and the new house smelled like the old house, right away.
5: Right away, yeah. Man.
6: Did you take all the old furniture, too?
7: I think that's part of it.
6: Yeah.
5: What if you're 19 years older than somebody? Yeah.
6: Well, then they've made poor choices.
7: Right.
5: Smell this.
7: Hopefully they can't smell.
6: I just got a text from Jimmy Cassino. He said, no one likes Tyler's farts.
5: Yeah, Jimmy used to hate those bears, man. He was a word. He would crawl on the floor, man.
4: Does anybody like other people's farts?
5: Nobody does.
4: There's a fetish there.
6: Yeah, I'm sure there's a dark corner of Reddit where there's some people who really like love smelling other people's farts.
5: Yeah.
7: Well, there's women that just sold their farts. It would jar them sell them.
5: Right.
6: Yeah.
7: And those guys were hoping they were going to smell.
5: Yeah.
7: Do you open that jar?
5: Were they getting off more because they knew it came from a great ass?
7: Probably both.
4: Is there a visual aspect to that? Are they imagining this hot chick, or are they just taking in the smell?
7: I think that's for the cake guys.
4: Yeah.
7: You guys that are into the cake farts.
5: Yeah, the cake farts, right. That's a great band name, too.
6: The other important thing about this study is they say there's no significant difference in the smell women to men. Once this smell starts to kick in,
4: you're all oozing the same chemical.
6: Yeah, it doesn't matter. You know, many times they'll point at dudes and go, "Oh, you stinky man." No, women are just as smelly.
5: They start stinking at 40, too, ladies.
6: Right.
5: Scrub that.
6: Right. It's not just dudes. Both sexes, they call it a grassy, greasy scent. No evidence that it's any different sex to sex.
4: I'm wondering if this comes up in May-December relationships, like Belichick and Jordan Hudson.
5: Oh, yeah. He's only 25, man.
4: He's kind of smelling like 70s, an old guy.
5: Yeah.
6: You know those hoodies are just stanky.
7: She smells like all of his creams.
5: She's got underboob sweat, too, you know.
4: You smell aldehyde. Let me scrub you off.
5: She loves him. What are you talking about? Nick hates that romance.
6: You just don't want him to be happy.
5: She loved it. I just want them to be happy. He's not coaching in the NFL anymore, Nick. You don't have to worry about him.
7: He's barely coaching in college.
5: Yeah, you're right. We'll see what he does this year. Either way, he's waking up to a beautiful woman, so you got to give him credit for that.
7: She's waking up to whatever he smells like.
6: Well, just be happy for whoever got the commission at the service that connected the two of them.
5: Yeah, well, they're still together, man.
4: Right. And remember, someday you'll smell like that.
5: You will.
4: There's no escaping it.
5: All right. We need somebody that's 39 about to turn 40. You can sniff them. See what happens.
6: I think it's going to have to be a volunteering thing and some sort of waiver you sign.
5: I'll just go in the office and find if there's somebody out there.
6: You do that.
4: Do that at the gym today.
6: Right.
5: Come on back.
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23: A fire weather watch begins at 11 a.m. Friday and continues until 9 p.m. Friday night. Clear skies today with daytime highs approaching 75. East winds around 5 miles per hour. Mainly clear skies tonight, lows level off around 52. From the Weatherology Weather Center, I'm meteorologist Jennifer Wojcicki on Rock 95. 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
3: I love this because people make up different email addresses so they can email the show. And this guy's email address is thatsweetgoatassamiritepuss@gmail.com. Yeah.
4: Wow.
3: That's all one word.
5: Well,
3: that's sweetgoatassamiritepuss@gmail.com.
5: And he only uses that to email the show, I bet. He uses it for no other purpose but to email the show.
4: Yeah, I've seen other ones that are like, seriously, don't say my name, Todd, at gmail.com.
3: Yeah, that's one of the first I've ever read like that one. Yeah. Am I right? Am I right is A-M, I write.
6: Hopefully this goat ass guy never switches up his emails and like sends something from this.
3: I know. I'm in an interracial relationship. She's Mexican. My partner consistently doesn't know pop culture references.
5: Well, that's not an age difference. You know, that's just a culture difference.
3: Well, but he still likes his part. We're talking about pop culture references. Oh, yeah. She's never seen Rocky movies. See, there's Nick, by the way. Or any of the Indiana Jones movies. No Limp Bizkit or Tenacious D, Nick. I enjoy showing her different cultures I grew up with. Limp Bizkit and Tenacious D.
5: Yeah, we don't know if
4: that's your culture.
3: That's white boy culture right there at a certain age. Go ahead.
5: You have a problem with the Indiana Jones?
6: No.
5: I don't know Nick's opinion on Indiana Jones.
6: I've never really seen him.
4: I get it. He whips things and runs through the jungle. Yeah, I get it.
6: There's a big rock.
5: Where was he talking? He gave a commencement address somewhere, Harrison Ford.
3: Oh, really cool. Yeah, there was one. Seinfeld gave a great one, too, recently.
6: Could have used him at a graduation I was at recently. The keynote speakers didn't have any personality or inflection in their voice.
3: What was it? Were they famous?
6: Nope.
3: Oh. This is your son's
6: college.
3: I don't know how many people said no before
6: they had to
3: get this guy. They could ask you, Nick. You know?
5: Oh, Arizona State. Yeah. He was talking at Arizona State.
3: Oh, he was? Okay.
5: Yeah, in front of a huge class, too. They graduated like 22,000 people.
6: Wow.
5: Did you actually show up for your each?
3: I did, yeah.
5: Those of you who got your college degrees.
3: Yeah. I was at my college graduation.
4: I was on the air the night before and the night of, and in between I was sleeping.
5: Yeah. And is it like a high school graduation? Do they bring you up on stage one by one, alphabetical order?
3: Yeah. Well, it depends. Some schools are just really big, you know.
5: This one, they can't
3: They didn't. They did at my daughter's. I'm sorry. A KU grad. Well, she graduated from KU. They walked down that hill. It's pretty cool. And they went to the football stadium, but they're all sitting. It's too many people to walk across, but they all got their degrees after the ceremony, but yeah, they walked.
5: But I doubt they have 22,000 people walking across the stage.
3: Not in college, I don't.
5: At Arizona State.
4: Some of those colleges, do

0: It was like he gave a speech that might have been written by AI.
1: All right, okay.
0: I don't know. This was an odd choice.
1: No jokes?
0: Not really.
1: There's a lot of college graduation. Not everybody can get a movie star.
0: There were attempts made at jokes throughout the thing.
1: Michael Keaton last year did a funny one. Didn't he say something about I'm Batman? Yeah, he said something to say. It was really clever at the end. He said, remember, I'm Batman. And then the crowd just dug it big time. Which is also something they probably to tell people, because he was Batman in 89.
0: Yeah.
1: And the college
0: graduates. This guy's Batman?
1: This guy was Batman? Right.
0: I was at a Creighton graduation years ago, and they had Bob Newhart is the keynote speaker. And
2: really?
0: I was excited about that. And then he wasn't funny.
1: How old was Bob Newhart?
0: Super old.
1: Yeah, exactly.
0: But still, Bob Newhart.
1: Yeah.
0: I don't know if he was just
1: going... He didn't pick up a phone and do that bit?
0: No, I don't know if he was going super dry and it just went over everybody's head or what, but...
1: This guy here is funny.
2: Oh, I thought you were talking about me.
1: Have you ever spoken at a college graduation?
2: No.
1: Caliendo?
2: No. Okay. Why would somebody want me to do that?
1: Because you are a speaker. Voices. You're funny. You're
2: successful.
1: Intelligent. Yeah.
2: All that.
3: Yeah. You know what?
2: Let's do. I'll do Creighton.
1: Yeah, I was going to say. Well, so Nick was saw Creighton's graduation, a couple years back,
0: It was years ago, probably a decade.
1: Bob Newhart
0: was the keynote speaker.
2: And he wasn't good?
0: No.
2: But he was like 90, right?
0: Yeah, he was
1: now
0: really
1: he's
0: old.
1: 90. How long ago was that?
2: Is he alive still?
0: I think he passed away.
1: No, I think he's dead.
0: This was probably, I don't know, 15 years ago, maybe more. It was a long time ago.
1: Bob Newhart was not funny? Why'd they hire him? He wasn't funny.
0: I think they thought he was going to be funny.
1: Yeah.
2: A lot of people do messages in the, you know, when they do these,
1: right?
2: They speak. They're not necessarily doing their comedy.
1: They have to throw in a funny line eventually.
0: Yeah,
1: Bob Newhart.
4: Those commencement things are supposed to be inspirational, I guess.
2: Yeah, but inspirational isn't always funny,
4: right?
1: No,
2: I mean I hate to be a downer, but
1: first thing you do is walk in and be a downer, man. Come on.
2: Yeah, no, I get it. You'd expect that from him,
1: right?
2: I mean, I totally understand. I'm just trying to be a little bit of a jerk. That's what I do.
1: That's why we like you, man.
4: Right. You don't even have to try.
2: There's just a little truth in that.
4: Do you have a college degree?
2: Yeah, yeah.
4: Mass
2: communication. Well, it's broadcast journalism.
4: Yeah.
2: I actually, why do you think I know so much about radio and stuff like that, and I've always known a little bit more than most of the other comics?
4: From the University of Wisconsin?
1: Well,
2: Milwaukee.
4: Okay.
2: I went to Milwaukee, which is more of a commuter school. I went to the University of Wisconsin Parkside to start.
1: Okay.
2: I was going to play baseball.
1: Okay.
2: And I was like, these guys, I'm not good enough to play baseball here. Plus, I had a calculus class that was taught by a European professor who I couldn't understand.
1: Remember those days you couldn't understand a professor? Sucked, man.
2: 3-hour class at night. And,
1: calculus.
2: Calc, which I don't even understand how I tested into.
1: Why'd you even take that?
2: Well, by week 3, I was in Spanish 2.
1: Yeah.
2: Which I'd already taken in high school. So there was an automatic A, essentially, with that. And some of my friends who were the baseball players were also in that same night class for Spanish. So, I realized... I didn't belong in there at all. I didn't understand why I got put in there. So
1: yeah, me neither. I have the same degree you do, basically, but it's also I had one math class in 4 years, and it was like 1 + 1 kind of stuff. It's pretty easy. I don't know what it was.
2: Something same here.
1: Stupid.
2: Right, yeah. Well, my daughter's doing marketing, and she just took on sports business at Arizona State.
1: Okay.
2: And she's got quite a few. There's two different marketing routes you can go.
1: Yeah.
2: One is the artsy marketing, and the other one has some math in it, I guess. It's more the science. Bachelor of Science versus Bachelor of Arts.
1: Yeah.
2: But she took Bachelor of Science for some reason, and she hates math, but she's got finance classes. All the stuff my son took and really liked, she hates. So he's got his degree in finance from there.
1: Oh, he's already graduated. Great.
2: Yeah, he graduated early. Now he's buying and selling
4: cards. I just want to get one of those honorary degrees.
2: Like a doctorate? Like Bill Cosby?
1: Yeah. Perfect example, yeah. You don't do Bill much on stage anymore, do you?
2: No, because it used to be there. I forget to do this joke. And
1: before the rape stuff, right?
2: Yeah, that'll hinder somebody coming up in my act.
4: So when they give you an honorary doctorate, does that mean you might already have a degree? Like a bachelor's degree in something?
1: I don't think so.
4: I would settle for just an honorary bachelor's degree.
1: You've been asking for that for years.
4: Yeah, and what I wanted to do, that one time we were on the air in Lake Havasu, and they have a branch, a campus. of Arizona State at Lake Havasu. So I thought, you know, maybe not Arizona State,
2: but Havasu.
4: Arizona State Lake Havasu could give me an honorary degree, but nothing.
2: Right.
4: And then they kicked us off.

0: the air, yeah. So that's not going to happen.
1: That would be interesting. An associate's degree? An honorary associate's degree?
0: I don't know.
1: That's when you have low self-esteem, when you're just looking for the honorary associate's degree.
0: At this point, I would settle for that.
1: Honorary associate's degree from DeVry.
2: Yeah. You want them to have a degree, because Puss and I have degrees, and we're working with Todd. He's got no degree.
0: No, but I went to
2: Nick's
0: school.
2: Nick's no degree. Right.
0: I believe I put 5 years. Well, I didn't really show up the last year.
2: But Arizona State.
0: I put 5 years. No, that includes my time at Minnesota State Moorhead.
2: Yeah.
0: Formerly Moorhead State University.
2: When's the last time you did the Cosby joke? Right after the allegations, or about a month?
1: No. There would be some, because I said people used to yell out. I mentioned the name Bill Cosby, and then people would. I could feel that people were like, oh, I hope he's going to do a Bill Cosby.
2: Right, right.
1: And now I'd say the name Bill Cosby, and people were like, I hope he's not going to do a Bill Cosby.
2: Is anybody else? I'm kind of trying to think.
1: Everybody, there's something for Morgan Freeman has had stuff. Gruden. I mean, everybody, there's always something.
2: Morgan Freeman had an affair, wreck a car. Yeah, or something like that. What was that?
1: There was a thing with his niece or something, some relation.
2: But they weren't related. They were not blood related.
1: I looked that up, Puss.
3: Yeah. Accused of, in 2018, accused of inappropriate behavior and sexual harassment by 8 people, with 8 others witnessing the behavior.
2: Wow.
3: Surfaced in the wake of the Me Too movement, spanned movie sets, promotional junkets, and his own production company.
2: He's a ladies' man, aren't you? Aren't you there?
4: Well, I tend to get around a little bit. I'd bang my way through 5,000 miles of the filthiest slop I can't even imagine. Or maybe I just don't want to.
2: Hey, come on back. Frank Gallien.
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18: A fire weather watch begins at 11 a.m. Friday and continues until 9 p.m. Friday night. Clear skies today with daytime highs approaching 75. East winds around 5 miles per hour. Mainly clear skies tonight, lows level off around 52. From the Weatherology Weather Center, I'm meteorologist Jennifer Wojcicki on Rock 95. Currently, it's 45 degrees.
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3: Going through this list of the U.S. Census Bureau, publishing new data that shows how common certain first names are in the U.S. Frank, you're number 50.
4: 50?
3: Yeah.
4: Oh, they're still naming kids, common names as adults, yeah. Even.
3: Now, you're a Michael, technically, right?
4: I am.
3: I think you're number 5.
4: Yeah.
3: And I haven't gotten to Luke or Todd yet, and I'm on 300.
5: Yeah, that's
4: really?
5: That tracks.
6: What's are we trying
4: Todd's,
6: to guess
4: Todd's
6: one?
4: That low
6: are
4: now?
6: Are we trying to guess what's one or two?
3: Oh, I can
4: this
3: go
4: is
3: back.
4: This is existing men, right?
6: Yeah, let's try and guess.
3: This is all names. This includes women, too.
4: Oh, okay.
6: Well, remember when Britney was really, the name Britney was really big for a while because of Britney Spears? Yeah. Britney's fallen off.
4: There's a lot of old school names for women
6: both,
4: now.
6: Yeah. In both names and as a person.
3: Now, the top 10 are all dude names.
6: Let's try and guess here, man.
3: No, I guess there's one woman in there.
6: John?
3: John's number 2.
5: Tim? Or James?
3: James is number 1.
7: Robert.
3: Number 3.
7: Daniel.
4: Robert is also,
5: Mark?
4: They're considering Robert Bob, too, right?
3: I only have the top 10 in front of me, otherwise I got to go through 125 pages of this, so that's not top 10.
7: Okay.
3: Daniel is not top 10.
5: Mark?
3: Mark is not top 10.
4: No, I wouldn't think so. I know a couple of Marks. I don't know. You know any young Marks?
5: Well, it's just biblical. So a lot of those biblical names are just, they're out there a lot.
6: Oh, LeBron? LeBron, is that in there?
3: Not on the top 10.
6: But Michael is, isn't it? You said,
3: Number 5.
6: Once again, proving Michael Jordan, the greatest ever. Next on SportsCenter.
4: Yeah.
3: The rest are all dude names, the ones that we haven't got.
6: So what are they 10 to 1? What are they?
3: Oh, Joseph, Charles, Richard, David, William.
4: The best part is you were a Frank as a baby. Were you called Frankie as a baby?
6: Frankie, yeah. Frankie, okay, a lot of Frankie. Hey, okay, Frankie. Yeah.
4: Hey, Frankie.
6: Frankie. Okay. Yo, Frankie.
4: Hey, Frankie.
6: And my mom, Frankie. Yeah. It's my little
4: Aww.
6: Frankie.
4: Yeah.
3: Mark is number 20. That's on page 2.
6: What is it, Mark?
3: Mark is number 20.
4: What about Todd, man? Our age group, Todd, there was a bunch of Todds.
6: Yeah, Todd, and Tyler. Still.
3: I think I went through about 30 pages. I did not see a Todd.
6: Maybe you just missed it. I feel like Todd's got to be in there somewhere.
4: Todd's dropped off a little bit over the past 20 or 30 years, I'm sure, but... You know as well as I know, Todd. I know 3 guys in my class named Todd.
3: Yeah, but that's your class.
6: Was it Todd?
3: Yeah.
6: Who was your teacher?
4: Was.
6: Mel Kiper Jr.? Todd!
7: And you know, I have 2 brother doormen at the Funny Bone who are in their late 20s.
4: What are their names?
7: Their names are Todd and Tyler.
4: Todd and Tyler.
7: Oh, okay. Todd
6: You're
7: and
6: kidding.
7: Tyler. See, no, it's not. Their mom listened to this show.
4: Their mom was a fan.
3: Yeah. Yep. Is that the youngest Todd you know?
7: Yes.
3: Yeah.
4: Yeah.
7: Yes.
3: Yeah, I don't know any Todds in their 20s.
6: I got to believe that's not. Well, I don't want to say this, but my first instinct was that's not a good mom.
4: Yeah.
7: They would agree.
6: They would agree.
7: They absolutely would agree.
4: Oh, name him Todd and Tyler?
7: Right. Oh, yeah.
4: Those guys are cool.
7: Yes. Oh, they're cool, but.
3: Yeah, but they're not cool
7: they
3: about
7: don't
3: their
7: give
3: names.
7: The props to her.
4: I think that's a great idea. She called her Todd and Tyler. That's funny. Another kid came along, they called him Puss. That'd be kind of weird, though. All right. Frankie, that's funny you mentioned that, Frank, because I have two really good friends. Well, one's passed away. It was a buddy of mine's dad, but both named Frank. We called him Frankie all the time. That's right. Grew up with a guy named Frank.
6: Yeah, my mom was called me Frankie, but I don't think as I got older, many people. My son is Joe. Everybody calls him Joey. Almost everybody calls him Joey.
4: Yeah.
6: But there's so many different Joes. Like we're keeping that. What was that? Number 2? Is that Joe? What was number?
7: Joseph.
6: Joseph was 2 or what was that?
3: See, they list Mike and Michael as different. And
4: people call me Mike, but
3: I thought all Mikes were Michaels.
5: I don't think that's true. I think sometimes you can have just the shortened version as the official name.
4: Yeah.
6: Well, my name's Frank and people go, is it Francis? I'm like, no, it's just Frank.
5: Yeah.
6: Franklin, Frank. We almost named my son Giuseppe, but I thought, which is spelled with a G. But which is just
4: is your wife Italian too?
6: Yeah, she's more Italian than me. So my kids.
4: So you want Giuseppe Caliendo?
3: Yeah.
4: Holy hell, man!
3: Yeah.
4: He's a cobbler.
6: Yeah. But that's the thing is that he would have been made fun of in school, and that's why I did.
4: A
6: we would have just called him Joey because Giuseppe's Joe. Joseph.
4: Yeah, I know. Well, yeah, but
6: Giuseppe.
4: Not Italians wouldn't say that. They'd call him just Giuseppe.
6: Well, in school he would have been Joey probably, or maybe Gio. But
4: what stopped it?
6: I just decided not. I just didn't want. want to have him
3: Giuseppe
6: called names.
3: Pecorino, Caliendo.
6: Non-Pecorino. Giuseppe non-Pecorino Caliendo.
3: What are the other Italian equivalents? Because I know some. The one I don't get is Guillermo in Spanish is Willie. And I don't know where.
4: Was it William or is it Willie?
3: Yeah, I don't know. Willie or William.
6: Yeah, I don't know. I don't know that. Yeah. It must be.
3: But Giuseppe is Joe. I knew that.
6: Giuseppe's Joseph.
4: If you're
7: did
4: Francis
7: Rico
4: Caliendo.
7: Have a nickname?
6: Rico, as legend has it, my brother's name is Rico.
4: Yeah,
6: and my dad gave my mom, because he's old school Italian, gave my mom three choices. Rico, Rocco, or Rolo, I think it was. And she chose Rico. I made a little baby Rico.
4: Yeah. That's a great name.
6: Yeah.
4: Rico and Frank are babies.
6: But how about this? Rico. Frankie, Rico, and Terry.
4: Terry.
6: Yeah.
4: So that's just your other brother.
6: That's my other brother. So Terry
4: he's
6: got
4: just
6: the
4: number. Terry?
6: Okay. Frankie, Rico.
4: Terry?
6: Yeah. Yeah, because I think that was the one my mom got to choose. Totally. Right. So. And her brother's name was Terry, so who always made fun of her. So that must have been some kind of weird thing.
4: Because he was Terry, and you guys were, Frankie and Rico.
6: Yeah, very Italian. Frankie, Rico, Terry. Rico is short. That's his full name on his birth certificate with two C's. But it's short for Enrico, which is Henry. So
4: okay.
6: But Rico, it's just Frankie, Rico, and Terry. It's the three of us.
4: All right, Giuseppe Caliendo with us this morning.
6: And my daughter's name's Juliet. There were going to be some very Juliet. Italian names there, but my wife had it all picked out, and then she was born, she goes, Juliet. I go, but that's not what you've been saying for the last 2 months. She
4: What was the Italian girl's name that was picked
6: out? I'm trying to think of what it was.
4: And what's the Italian
7: Francesca.
4: Girl's name?
6: No, it was like a Liliana or something like that. It was something, I think that might have been it. It's like birth certificate time, and she's, I'm like, Liliana, no, Juliet, what?
4: Yeah.
6: And it's the Romeo and Juliet spelling. And now Juliet has a dog named Romeo.
4: My name is Pecorino. That'd be Pecorino. For a girl, though, Pecorino.
3: Oh, Pecorino. I found on page 21, Todd is number 203.
6: 203. I told you I had to be in the top 300.
3: Yeah.
6: Page number 21, that's what I'm going to call you. P21. That's your new nickname.
3: Yeah.
6: P21.
3: So your song would be Ping Coke. Joke and Pong.
6: Ping Coke, Joke and Pong?
3: Yeah, because, Madden likes the cocaine.
8: Who told you that?
4: You did.
8: I don't remember that.
4: There's a still got the clip, Frank.
3: We play repeatedly.
6: Yeah. I get asked that on stage in different parts of the country, too.
3: Really?
6: Yeah, not just here. I get it in different parts. I get Madden on Coke. I'm like, what? Todd, we're in California.
4: Yeah. A lot of people listen to
5: podcasts
4: everywhere.
5: Go everywhere.
4: There you go. All right.
3: What are your biggest regrets?
4: Matt.
6: No, I mean,
4: he just did. Who did we do earlier? I'm zoning out here. You just did the black dude's voice. Jesus.
5: Morgan Freeman.
4: You did Morgan Freeman banged his way through a tunnel of stuff.
3: Well, it happens, Sonny.
4: You have to. You pick out the voice, Frank. I don't care what you do, but there was a Thai man that sat on a toilet and he felt something biting on his nut sack, and it was a snake. It was non-venomous. You see the picture of this, Nick?
5: What's happening? Yeah.
4: A non-venomous snake.
5: This is from a few years ago. It's an older story.
4: You remember the story? Okay.
5: I do. I think we talked about it back then.
4: Our buddy Fabricio. That's his name. He's calling from, he listens to us in Cancun, Mexico. And
3: that's a name that's not on the list.
4: No.
6: Fabricio.
4: Yeah.
6: Fabricio. No. Yeah, he always smells so good.
4: Yeah. Frank, you been working anything new?
6: Always.
4: But who's become famous that you think you want to?
6: I've been working more on that. I can't always get it, but it's the Billy Bob Thornton is one.
4: I love his voice.
6: I heard him talking about the only way I can get it, because usually you have those rev-ups, the way to get into it, like the Jeff Goldblum, yes, of course. Like, I can get into it like that. Okay. Billy Bob, I don't have a thing yet, but he was talking about, he's in interviews, like, my kids think I sound like Hank Hill. So it's in here. It's like that kind of thing like that. Yeah. Well, don't be a jackass. It's your problem, man. Trying to figure it out.
4: Just watch Landman.
6: That's it. That's the whole thing.
3: Actually, watch his T-Mobile commercials.
6: T-Mobile.
3: Yeah. You see it more often.
6: But he gets, in Landman, he gets that. He does that quick, little bit quicker talking thing with the Texas. That kind of thing right there where just to get there. Comprende, amigo? Does that make sense to you? Oh, are you just a jackass? Is that what you are?
4: That's like, so good. That's good.
6: And Mahomes has been the. I figured out what to do with Mahomes.
4: It's not just Kermit.
6: No. Okay. But he's a little kid. Have I told you this? He's a little kid. Like when he does interviews, it's like when a little kid is out playing with another little kid. The kid gets hurt, and one kid has to come back and tell the parents about it. That's Patrick Mahomes doing an interview. He's like, man, we were just out and playing by the creek, and Travis he tripped on a log. And he fell down and skinned his knee and he hit his head and I came back to just tell you about we're gonna need some Bactine Bactine a Band-Aid and a tourniquet and don't worry we're gonna if we and Travis Taylor wrote a song about it so it's gonna end up okay.
4: Have you done the Kansas City yet?
6: Yeah, I actually did it in Denver.
4: Okay.
6: They hate
4: the Chiefs, right?
6: Yeah, when they clap like crazy, I'm like, that's the last time you're going to clap for Patrick Mahomes here.
4: Exactly. Come on back.
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19: 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A fire weather watch begins at 11 a.m. Friday and continues until 9 p.m. Friday night. Clear skies today with daytime highs approaching 75. East winds around 5 miles per hour. Mainly clear skies tonight, lows level off around 52. From the Weatherology Weather Center, I'm meteorologist Jennifer Wojcicki on Rock 95. Currently, it's 45 degrees.
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4: You get on top of the basketball so you can work on your Barkley impression, although you don't really need to work on that one, do you?
5: I always need to work on a man.
6: Yeah.
5: That's what it's all about, is working on it constantly.
6: Especially because you're thinner now because of the Ozempic there. You know.
4: Yeah.
6: You look good, man.
5: Yeah. Wear the giant suit, man. Wear the big old giant suit with a tiny little head.
6: Frank Caliendo with us. Frank, did a story earlier about, we didn't do the whole thing, but about actors and stuff that have done stuff that they regret later on. Is there any sketch, or I mean, you've done some movies too, but is there any sketch or a movie that you look back thinking, that was not a good one?
7: I have more that I wish I would have said yes to.
6: Oh, really? Okay.
7: Yeah, I had a lot of things I turned down. When I had TV, when I was on TV a bunch, a ton.
6: Yeah. When you were bigger too, man.
7: Yeah, but they would ask me to, I would get things.
6: I mean, bigger than weight. I mean, you're still big. Yeah.
7: Well, no, I was bigger. I was bigger, more popular at the time. I mean, it was when I was on TV, had my show. That's the crazy thing about Hollywood. Right. Like, you're doing one thing and then they want you to do 10 other things. You're like, well, I'm trying to just make this one thing good.
6: Got it.
7: So there were lots of game shows and hosting all types of stuff. I couldn't even tell you what they were. I would just say no because I was like, and lots of commercials. I've heard Dana Carvey talk about this too. Dana Carvey turned down millions and millions of dollars because it used to be if you did a commercial, it looked bad. Now everybody just does everything. It used to be movie actors wouldn't do television.
6: Right.
7: Now the lines are blurred and they'd probably rather do television, especially if it's streaming. Because
6: it's only the biggest of the biggest actors will only still do the foreign commercials. I mean, I'm talking about the Pitts and the cruises.
4: Oh, I think that's gone by the wayside.
6: No, they don't do USA. Clooney's doing them, but
7: They do them in much more subtle fashion. They aren't pitch people.
6: Yeah.
7: They're more like Clooney does, where he's just having a drink, walking through the commercial, whatever it is. I couldn't even tell you what the commercial is for. But probably something he has. So that's the other thing is when people like
6: it's his business.
7: Ryan Reynolds has
6: the phone thing.
8: Mint Mobile.
7: Yeah. Hi there, how are you? Yeah. You know, he's got the Mint Mobile. He's also got something else like a liquor of some sort or something.
8: Oh, it's the aviation gin.
7: Yeah.
8: Yeah.
7: So he's got. When people
6: Clooney seems like a voice just doesn't really resonate with anything weird, does it?
7: Who?
6: Clooney. Anybody ever done Clooney?
7: I think he's doable. It's just very subtle.
6: Yeah.
7: And a lot of kind of shrugging, I think, is probably part
6: of
7: it.
6: Got it. I don't want to put you on the spot. I just thought about that, you know. Certain voices that are famous people that don't really have a standout thing. Like you mentioned Billy Bob and... Is there anything like that? You thought, well, this guy's just way too bland. There's no way I can do the voice.
7: Until you can find something, if they have something that, a movie role that you can, like I said, reverse engineer it.
6: Got it.
7: But usually you're talking about if the average, like the way the person talks in general, it's a little harder. As actors get older, like Pacino just plays Pacino now.
6: Yeah, he does.
7: He's played De Niro plays De Niro. That's why it's easier with people like that. Goldblum is very Goldblum-y.
6: Yeah.
7: But when actors are younger, they're a little more.
6: Goldblum-y, I love that.
7: Yeah, like Timothy Chalamet. What do you really do with him?
6: Yeah, I don't know.
7: I'm sure a younger person probably could pull something off with that, but it's
9: he's too young and new in the career.
7: It's as people
9: have something to hang on.
7: That was one of my theories, like why there are so many fewer actresses that people would do impressions of, because women weren't allowed to get old in Hollywood,
6: right?
7: Like if they did, you just get like now it's a little better than it used to be, but guys age, and you had Sean Connery playing this sex symbol at that age. The only thing you could ever think of is Katherine Hepburn,
9: you're right,
7: 40 years ago. You know, people do that type of thing.
6: Was that your only female voice?
7: I didn't even try a
6: female voice before.
7: I've tried. Yeah. It's not very good.
6: You're not a chick.
7: Yeah. I mean, I don't have that register. But I have a friend, like Terry Fader, who's a friend of mine, can sing in these female voices. It's unbelievable.
6: Yeah.
7: But I don't really have that.
4: Are there any female comics that just rely on impressions?
7: There are more now because there are more women to do impressions of.
4: Yeah.
7: There's that Mary, I don't know how much of them. Melissa Villaseñor.
6: Yeah.
7: She's really good.
6: Yeah, she's good. Yeah.
7: And she's got more than just that, but she does lots of impressions.
4: Is she still on SNL?
6: No.
7: She left years ago.
6: Yeah, a couple years back at least. Yeah. It's been a while. Yeah.
4: Okay.
6: I think she was only on 1 year, maybe.
7: No, she was on a few. But she got the call for Saturday Night Live while she was shooting a sketch with me for ESPN.
6: Wow.
7: Yeah, like, I don't know if it was the audition or the callback. It was something, but I remember she all of a sudden was like, just completely out of it. Like she was concentrating on the sketch, and then all of a sudden her mind was like somewhere else. I'm like, I think I just got called for SNL.
6: Frank, in all your time around the NFL, did you realize that Mike Vrabel was banging Diana Rossini?
7: Yeah, I did a bit about it.
6: Ahead of time, okay.
7: Yeah, I did.
5: You know, you take it, you take it out, boom. now you might have a baby. You go over on the boat over there, you're doing a couple's night and a non-couples thing, and you're getting information, and then boom.
6: You did a bit about Madden ahead of time. Okay. Yeah.
7: I actually probably have Vrabel's number still. I did something for them years ago when he was with the Titans.
6: Yeah, put him on, call him.
7: Yeah, let's call him. We'll see.
5: Hey, this is Diana Rossini. I sound like John Madden now. And I'm on coke. Where'd you hear that? I just said it. Oh, who am I? I'm multiple personality, man.
6: Oh, yeah, that's a mess, isn't it, man? That is a mess.
7: I don't know why people, I mean, it's just like.
6: It's just because it's something to talk about.
7: It's something to talk about. Yeah, there's a lot more people messing around. The thing that I do think is interesting in there is.
6: I always feel bad for the husband, basically, in that situation.
7: Well,
6: that guy's a cuck, man.
7: And Vrabel's wife, right?
6: I feel bad for her, too, yeah.
7: Two situations. Yeah. People cheat. There's lots of it going on.
6: In general, you're right, but you got the TV, the whole TV situation. Good looking people,
7: I think the difficult thing is if you're romantically involved with a coach and you're a reporter.
6: That's the problem. Yeah,
7: is I see. Can you not be loyal to that person? Like if you're getting information inside from somewhere else that they're saying, well, don't say anything about this yet, but you can bring that information to your lover. That's the weird thing for me in terms of professional situation. What's Robert Kraft going to do about?
6: I know. This guy got caught getting a handy in Florida. Yeah. He doesn't care.
7: Right.
6: He doesn't care.
4: Yeah, we didn't really weren't concerned about Mrs. Kraft in that instance, were we?
6: Was she even alive?
1: Well, I still say the way they're
4: good question.
1: With Vrabel and Rossini, the way they've been not even trying to cover it up, I think Vrabel's wife knew. I think
7: and people have arrangements like that, right? I mean, there are situations.
6: I don't think her husband knew.
1: I don't think her husband knew. I mean, I think his wife, because they've been together since like 97 or something.
6: People can have affairs and people not know.
7: But there can be, like, people just don't care. I mean, there can be that type of situation, too. I've always hoped for that. But there's,
6: Frank, you're such a good guy. We were talking about this earlier.
4: People don't know people's
6: relationships. Frank, there's no scandal.
4: Situations.
6: Frank, if we scratch the surface, if something would come out about Frank Caliendo, we would go with that.
7: Sure,
6: there's no way.
7: I'm not perfect by any means.
6: I know you're not perfect, but, you know.
7: I've had people come after me for all sorts of stuff. So I don't
6: Like what? What'd you do?
7: I don't know. I mean,
9: you can't cheat at ping pong.
7: Right.
4: No, you really can't.
7: No, there's always something. Some people. I remember one joke we did at Fox that was about Chaz Bono.
6: Okay. Maybe she was changing.
4: Could you alter the ping pong ball?
7: Can you alter the ping pong?
4: Yeah. Put a little weight on it.
6: What'd you do about Chaz? Yeah. Were you playing Chaz?
7: Said it was a transit. It wasn't even. Yeah. It wasn't a mean joke or anything. It was like it was Jack Nicholson, and it was Jack Nicholson.
6: That's like Chaz. That's like Chaz Bono standing in a urinal for the first time.
7: Which is it's a fish out of water. It's not hurting anybody. It's not. But I guess that got bad stuff.
6: So. I love that it was Nicholson that did that. I just watched the end of A Few Good Men again the other day because it's so good.
7: Man. I don't understand why roast jokes are so okay. Like people say terrible, terrible things.
6: Oh, terrible thing. Yeah, I watched it live the other night. Most of it, not all of it, but
9: Kevin Hart's.
6: It was just so brutal, man.
9: It was.
6: I mean, just and I mean, listen, a lot of it was funny, but a lot of it was just like, just seemed like they didn't like each other, really. I mean,
1: and that's coming from us.
6: Yeah, but I know that.
1: This is a circular frying squad every morning.
6: Really hard. You saw a lot of it.
4: No, somebody threw down a George Floyd joke.
1: I saw that. Yeah.
7: Those things, I just don't.
6: That was Hitch clip. That was the Nazi. Go ahead.
9: I don't get it.
7: Well, that's the thing about comics is we find horrific things funny.
6: Yeah.
7: Because you've heard it's most sort of jokes and stuff like that. So it just gets to be awful things that I would never want said.
4: Right. That's the only thing that moves the needle in our head.
7: Yeah. We've heard it all. So it's one of those types of things. So, but then to go do that in public, I just feel like it's
6: Have you done a roast as a character?
7: No, I don't like that stuff. I'm not a roaster type of person. Yeah. I don't enjoy it.
6: Have a good night. We'll see you in the morning. Thanks again, Frank. Thanks, Carl. Love you.
9: Bye.
6: Bye-bye.
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19: A fire weather watch begins at 11 a.m. Friday and continues until 9 p.m. Friday night. Clear skies today with daytime highs approaching 75. East winds around 5 miles per hour. Mainly clear skies tonight, lows level off around 52. From the Weatherology Weather Center, I'm meteorologist Jennifer Wojcicki on Rock 95. Currently, it's 45 degrees.
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0: weights and, you know, working out, that kind of couple, you know. One of those rare couples, by the way, where the dude was better looking than the chick. You know what I mean? You don't see that often. You know? From a guy's point of view, he was a handsome dude and in shape, and she wasn't as near as hot as he was. But I'm not saying she was ugly.
1: You're just saying if you were going to bang a dude, it'd be him.
0: Well, I'm just saying, no, that's not what I meant. I meant that, it's not, everything's not based on looks. So they were into each other, blah, blah, blah. But that's not the story. The story is I remember who they looked like. And then I come around towards the sauna. And the sauna has a huge clear door, but it's back in a corner. And if you look out from the sauna, from the clear door, just faces like this massage, one of those automatic massage things that rubs your back if you lay on it.
1: Tables.
0: But nobody's on that. So, and it's just that and the wall. So I come around the corner, and I just come right around the corner to grab the handle. And as I grab the handle, I look right in, and they are facing each other, sitting each other, facing me, basically. You know, they're sitting towards each other with their legs towards each other, and they're tonguing each other. And he is rubbing her vajayjay.
1: Wow.
0: Not in, but outside. He's just rubbing it. And I'm thinking, I know, saunas can get you all hot and bothered. And he's rubbing her vagina. And
2: he looks at you and he gives the signal.
1: Yeah.
0: No.
1: Did you go on in and join?
0: No, I open the door. I'm opening the door and I see it. They see me. They stop. And I go, and I'm thinking, I'm getting in the sauna. I go, sorry, brother. That's all I say. And I sit down and I look at my phone and I think I heard her giggle for a split second. And then they stayed in there about five more minutes just talking to her low. But I totally watched him, he was just playing with her. It was freaking great. I'm like, what are you doing? That took some balls, man.
1: You should have just been like, nah, go ahead. I'll be over here.
0: No. He was ripped.
1: I'm not going to
0: mess with it. I was going to mess with that, too.
1: No, just give him the pass to go ahead and continue what they're doing. I'll just be over here watching.
0: Not going
1: to
0: say that, but he was just ripped. He was like, it was just so awkward for them. I didn't care.
2: Yeah, you were disappointed.
0: But I said, sorry, brother. But he was rubbing her pie right there on the outside of her yoga pants, the whole gym outfit.
1: Nice.
0: You know, the half shirt,
1: Nice.
0: Crazy in public. I didn't care. You know, some Karen might have cared. You know, come around the corner, turn them in. You know, I'm not going to say anything.
2: They knew you were cool.
0: Well, by looking at me, yeah. They realized this guy's not going to care.
1: That guy doesn't give a rat.
0: But they had no idea I was even coming. I mean, coming towards
1: you're
0: them.
1: Not the
0: coming
1: only
0: towards
1: one.
0: Them. So that leads me to, I want people to, if you were in a compromising situation with somebody, like kissing, sucking face, probably where you shouldn't be.
1: Diddling.
0: Office. I got caught in the office years ago. Not our office, but my old job back in Pennsylvania. I got caught there once. A guy walked in. We were kind of going to town. It wasn't Todd. But, that kind of situation. If you've been involved in something like that, and I know if you just even, it doesn't have to be cheating. Just be your girlfriend, whatever, the office or a workplace, you know.
2: The gym.
0: People work
1: theater.
0: Together all the time.
1: People have done it in the theater.
0: Oh, yeah. Oh, yeah. Well, we used to. That was one of the things we did in theater when I was that age. We went to the local movie theater, and you'd put your hand down. You're with your teenage girlfriend's in the movie, and you would put your hand down her pants. Happened all the time in the movie theater.
1: And now the seats are love seats that recline and lay down, and the arm lifts up.
0: Right.
1: I told you, but one time my wife saw a teenage couple walking into the theater, had a blanket over their one of them's shoulder. It's like, oh,
0: he's tugging that bear,
1: that's the handy blanket. That's what that is.
0: Yeah.
1: Oh, I'm cold in the theater. No, you're not.
0: And they're teenagers, right?
1: No, you're not.
0: I walked in there with a chub.
1: He did. Of course he did. Oh, Joe makes a good point on the email here. There are, and I've seen pictures of these, there are theaters now that have full-on beds.
0: Wow.
1: It's not like...
0: Do they have sheets?
1: Yeah.
0: Well, they don't have sheets. Do you really?
1: Yeah, it's like a full-on lay-down bed, which I don't know how you stay awake through the movie.
0: Yeah, I don't either. Even a good movie, you're going to fall asleep. Well, although we watch movies in
2: bed. Are they adjustable beds so you can stand up and watch the movie?
0: A little bit, right? Like our beds, Tom.
1: I don't know.
0: A whole theater full of our beds, man.
2: That'd be great.
0: They're the best beds ever. Well, they're 10 grand.
1: Yeah, here, I'm looking at a picture on Reddit here. They got like a bunch of pillows so you can kind of prop yourself up. But if you wanted to, you could full on lay down and full on get after it.
2: No, they need to make them adjustable. Otherwise, I'm not going to the theater.
0: Oh, no, I'm not going to lay down.
2: I'm not going to prop myself up with pillows.

0: That's not. That's
1: like
0: that's
1: I'm for, laying
0: that's
1: in
0: for
1: some
0: poor people,
1: right?
0: Man.
1: Common bed.
0: Me neither, Todd. By the way,
2: your standards have changed, haven't they?
0: We didn't buy 10 grand beds.
1: We just
0: traded out.
1: They were given to us.
0: Yes.
1: And you can rent a hospital bed.
0: Yeah, you had one, Todd, for too long, right?
1: Which does the same thing.
0: Yeah.
1: Well, I had.
0: They're not near as comfortable as our bed, though. I've been in the hospital.
1: Oh, they were. I didn't want to go upstairs. I didn't want to go back to the old bed. And when we got the adjustable beds, that's when I decided, well, I'll finally move upstairs.
0: Right.
1: Because at that point, I think the stairs were no longer the devil. I could navigate stairs.
0: Got it. Right.
1: Yeah, but when you get the knee injury, stairs are the worst.
0: Yeah. There was a great stair joke about Lizzo on that roast the other night. God damn, I gotta find out what that was. It was basically a comment on her being a fat person.
1: Yeah. I was going to say.
0: But Lizzo laughed her ass off.
1: Fat people can't climb stairs.
0: It was something like that. It was something like that. I can't remember the joke. I'll find it during the break.
2: Yeah, here we go. This is one in Switzerland where they got the adjustable beds for you, Todd. And it looks like it's the dual adjustable.
1: Oh, yeah.
2: And there's like a little shell around the top, so you kind of like got a little privacy. And
0: everybody's banging that.
2: Nightstands on the side.
0: Yeah.
2: You can just go lay down and watch your movie.
0: Oh, I'm looking at them now, too. You're right. Wow.
2: Yeah, I sent you the link there.
0: And they do have sheets. That means they got to change the sheets out. You know, locations and everything.
1: Oh, yeah.
2: Cost you almost $50 a pop, but it says free food and drinks included.
1: Really?
0: Well, you're going to go on the way back, the very top row, because nobody's behind you on that one.
2: Uh-huh.
0: So you're going to go up there and, you know.
2: And then bang.
0: I'm guessing some guy's masturbating that bit, too. Two dudes sitting beside each other watching that. Yeah.
2: Probably. I mean,
1: they all look isolated.
0: Yeah, they do, but the very top, you can see, if you stand up to go get popcorn, you can look right down to the one in front of you. Right. So I see that. Okay. So we'll take that call. It's 877-931-4TNT.
2: There you go.
0: You've been snagged. Snagged. I mean, a lot of us have done.
1: Or participated in public displays of affection.
0: Yeah, but and snagged, though, too. I like that because people walk in. So I'm anxious to see this couple's going to see me now.
2: Mm-hmm. There's got to be a lot of stories of like, you know, bar bathrooms, somebody ducked into a bar.
0: A couple of those,
2: Or even just, you know, the corner of the bar, who knows?
0: Oh, we talked about that last night. I was telling Michelle the story about the old drunken public displays of affection in bars when people are drunk and they're just gnawing each other's mouths off.
2: Yeah.
0: Feeling each other up. Everybody just watching them suck face.
2: Never participated in that.
0: I did. Todd saw me once years ago. Yeah.
2: Because he was the one in front of you?
0: No, we were at a bar. And it was a long story. If you felt your girl up in a sauna and I snagged you, we'll take that call. This is why I wish one of the reasons I wish I was on the air, still living in a place where we were on the air, because I would still tell this story.
2: Oh yeah.
1: Oh sure.
0: They would say, "Hey, Tyler saw us playing with each other in the sauna, and he's going to talk about it today." Yes, I am. But these people have no idea what I do for a living, and I'm not going to walk over and say, "Hey, I talked about you today."
2: just give him a wink next time you see that
0: syndicated radio show. Yeah. No, I'm not going to wink at all at them.
2: Hey.
0: I know they're embarrassed.
2: How you doing?
0: I know they're embarrassed, but I think I pulled it off right. Sorry, brother. As I went in there. Yeah. They were tonguing each other. He was rubbing her sweaty pie.
2: They just got done working out, man.
0: They were done. An infrared sauna makes you sweat right away. Love that. Come on back.
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15: A fire weather watch begins at 11 a.m. Friday and remains in effect until 9 p.m. Friday night. Sunshine expected today with daytime highs approaching 75. Winds out of the east around 5 miles per hour. Lows dip down to about 52. Tonight, mainly clear skies. From the Weatherology Weather Center, I'm meteorologist Jennifer Wojcicki on Rock 95. Right now, 53.
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3: Todd, you're more familiar with Arizona than the rest of us, although I've been there a bunch and I do enjoy the desert. But, you know, I have a duck once in a while in my pool. This guy's got a Asian monitor in his pool. Man, that would freak me out. It's a huge lizard. Big lizard, too. Almost looks like a small alligator.
4: They say second largest something or other.
3: Working outside his home.
5: Oh, it's probably slightly smaller than a Komodo dragon.
4: Bingo.
5: It's probably.
3: It's pretty big.
5: In that same family.
3: Look at the video here, yeah. Now, are those things dangerous, Todd?
5: I don't know. I'm not familiar with it.
3: Sounded almost like a baseball jumping into the pool. I didn't know if it was venomous or not. It was going to attack me. Yeah, I was swimming next to a squirrel last summer, and that didn't bother me. But if I'm swimming laps and there's an Asian monitor swimming next to me, they range from 4 to 6 feet long.
5: Yeah, I was going to say, this guy looks like about a 5-footer.
3: Yeah.
4: Second only to the Komodo dragon. You're right, Todd. Second largest lizard.
3: It seems sweet and friendly. It kind of just laid there, but I wasn't going to try and test the theory. He said the lizard left on its own. That's what you just wait for the lizard to leave.
4: Yeah.
3: Exactly. Now, your son's got a pool, right, Todd? Has you ever had something like this?
5: Oh, yeah. Everybody in Arizona has a pool. But,
3: you know that,
5: These are not native to the desert.
3: Oh, they're not? Okay.
5: Yeah.
3: Was it a pet?
5: Yeah, but I'm going to guess. It was somebody's pet. Yeah, yeah. They're native to Southeast Asia.
3: Yeah.
4: Wow. Yeah, rather mild venom. Nothing. They can technically kill a human, though it's not considered fatal to people under most normal circumstances. Yeah, they will bite. They will bite you, but it's not going to.
3: They might take out a small dog, too.
5: Oh, yeah.
4: Oh, yeah, probably.
5: Yeah, so keep track of your stupid exotic pets.
3: Yeah, exactly. Or keep them.
4: Or don't have them.
3: Don't just throw them. Don't have them. You're right. Yeah.
4: What do you get out of having an Asian water monitor as a pet?
3: Well, we know his owner sells weed, like Nick would say right now in this situation, the owner of this.
5: Find the owner and, you know, do
3: the usual. Snuggle with it, push. Right. Snuggle with it.
5: Ask him how much for an eighth.
3: That's the joke. Yeah. Yeah, it's brutal.
4: Oh, it sounds like one of the worst things they do is they could whip you with the tail. Oh,
3: okay.
4: They use that tail as a club.
3: Yeah. No, thank you. No, thank you.
4: Yeah, it makes your duck and your squirrel just seem quaint.
3: Right.
5: That's not too far from where Dad used to hang out.
3: Oh, yeah? Okay.
5: Peoria, Arizona, northwestern suburb.
3: So I'm reading this thing here. We'll get to some more movie stuff a little later on, too. But it's a story. It's a thing about people that didn't like movies they were in. And he didn't necessarily say he didn't like it, but I love this. Apparently, this is in the DVD commentary. If you still have an old DVD of Armageddon, Ben Affleck openly mocked Armageddon, dissecting the main plot line of the film. He asked, it was Michael Bay did this, right?
4: Yeah.
3: I asked Michael why it was easier to train oil drillers to become astronauts than astronauts to become oil drillers. He told me to shut the F off, and that's the end of the talk.
4: I think I've seen that clip.
3: Yeah. And then he also said in questions, in a week, we're going to learn how to be astronauts, calling it a logic stretch, that astronauts couldn't learn to drill. They don't know jack about drilling. How hard could it be? Aim the drill to the ground and turn it on. Okay. And he goes, have you ever noticed that everybody in all these movies always seems to be the best? He also points out Bruce Willis is the best deep core driller. I didn't know that they rated deep core drillers. Like if you went around and asked somebody who's the best deep core driller, you know what I mean? Like who's the best espresso maker in Manhattan? Who's keeping track of these things? He stood by his comments years later. Everything I said is 100% true. He even called the commentary his best work of his career. You're right, though.
4: He's probably still about cashing.
3: They trained a bunch of stupid oil drillers, oil drillers to be astronauts in a week in that movie. No. You got to put away your logic for most movies, but I still think it's funny as hell.
5: You have to suspend a little belief.
3: It's
4: a big dumb popcorn movie.
5: I watch a movie like that.
3: Yeah, but you know, actors are going to ask plot lines. Say, why would this happen? You know, if you start doing that, though, you're not going to watch those kind of movies for sure.
5: No, and then Michael Bay isn't going to hire you.
3: It's still funny. It's still funny. I don't think Ben Affleck's worried about getting hired by anybody.
5: No.
4: Well, and I'm sure he's still probably cashing checks on it because that movie's on TV constantly.
3: Yeah.
4: You know?
3: Oh, it is on. Yeah, that's that's the other thing I was going to get into. It's the I've seen a couple of these floating around, but this is pretty much the main one I've been seeing. It's the most most rewatched movies in the United States, 1 through 50.
5: Ooh. And 1 through 49 is Shawshank.
3: It's in there, but Shawshank's not number one. Now remember, we're adults, and some of these feature, you know, you put the stuff in for a lot of your kids, you know. But not most of them aren't animated though. These are actually real movies that, and I've seen pretty much every one, I think. Here, we'll go down and listen and see if we've all seen all. Puss has not seen number one.
5: Wizard of Oz.
3: Yep, Wizard of Oz is number one.
4: That's fine.
3: Yeah. No, you should see Wizard of Oz. No, you should see Wizard of Oz. Christmas Story is number two.
4: Oh, yeah, you'll shoot your eye out.
3: I'm still not going to get used to this crap where they call something Episode 4. Star Wars Episode 4 is actually the first Star Wars ever, 1977.
4: But at this point, we need those to denote which one you're talking about.
3: Right. I know. It's A Wonderful Life is 4. I love that movie.
4: Never seen that.
3: Wow. You haven't seen A Wonderful Life? Now, that's one you should see. That's an amazing movie.
4: I get it.
3: Yeah. Princess Bride is 5.
4: Yeah.
3: I've seen all these so far. Forrest Gump is 6.
4: I'm burned out on Forrest Gump.
3: I haven't really rewatched it hardly at all, but because it's so long. Where are we at here? Forrest Gump. Home Alone is 7. Back to the Future, 8. Shawshank is 9. Jurassic Park is 10. Lion King. It's the first one I haven't seen. Because I was like a grown man and
4: saw
3: kids
4: it
3: at the time.
5: Oh, yeah. I saw that, but I don't think I've rewatched it.
3: Die Hard is 12. Sure. Ghostbusters, 13. Harry Potter, I didn't watch any of those, is 14. Lord of the Rings, I didn't watch any of those, is 15. E.T. is 16. Jaws is 17. Raiders of the Lost Ark, Groundhog Day, Shrek, Toy Story, The Goonies, Willy Wonka and the Chocolate Factory. There you go, Puss. National Lampoon's Christmas Vacation.
4: Yeah, it's hard to argue with any of these.
3: Elf. Yeah, well, I'm not really. Yeah, well, you can't argue. These are one. This is just a list. You know?
4: These are all movies that I know I've stopped on at least. And like, oh, well, yeah, nothing else is on. I'll turn that on for a while.
5: I don't generally. Well, just because of the way the menu is set up on YouTube TV.
3: It's different now. Yeah, you know,
5: I'm not scrolling at all.
3: Although I was watching, it was on YouTube TV, and I realized it wasn't bleep, but when there was an F-bomb, you just saw the guy yell F-bomb. We were watching a little bit of the last hour of Hangover 2. And that's underrated Hangover, by the way, when they're over in Thailand. That's pretty funny.
4: Yeah.
3: Yeah.
5: Here's what I will do.
3: Boned in the butt by a hooker. You know?
5: One of the TVs we have is a Samsung TV. And when you turn it on, it defaults to the Samsung channel.
4: Oh.
5: And they play about a bunch of movies. And some of them are pretty good. Like I hung with We're the Millers for about 10 minutes yesterday.
3: What a great movie.
4: Absolutely.
5: That's the only instance where, you know, you just pop over and go to your home screen and, okay, you want to watch Jeopardy or basketball? I'll watch Jeopardy and basketball.
3: Yeah. Matrix is 26. Saw The Matrix once.
4: I've never seen any of the Matrix movies.
3: I think I got it. I got the original one, but I didn't want to rack my brain watching the rest of them. Top Gun is 27. Grease is 28. Dirty Dancing is 29. Ferris Bueller is 30. Dark Knight, The Avengers, Endgame, Terminator 2, The Breakfast Club, of course. That's Rocky's is 35. Nick's never seen Rocky. That's just stupid, you know.
4: Terminator 2 is coming back in the theaters this month.
3: I saw that.
4: 35th anniversary. Yeah. They're going to rerun Terminator 2.
3: Clueless is 36. Mean Girls 37. Hocus Pocus 38. That's a Halloween thing, of course.
4: I hate that movie.
3: Pulp Fiction is 39. Big Lebowski's 40. Gladiator 41. Independence Day's 42. Sound of Music. Titanic. Spider-Man, the original 2002. Goodfellas is coming up here at 46. These were the adult. Godfather 47, of course. Beauty and the Beast. Nightmare Before Christmas. And Love Actually. So
4: yeah, I mean,
3: four movies I haven't seen.
5: Who replays the Godfather?
4: That's on Showtime.
3: It's on all the time.
4: Showtime and Paramount.
3: Yeah. But it's also just if you go through, that's on the YouTube list. You don't need to go to a streaming for that, too. That's on everywhere. Can't wait. That's on all the way.
4: It's Paramount Network. Yeah, they have the rights to the Godfather.
3: Yeah, so you'll see that just on the YouTube TV, Paramount. Yeah. And we've all seen that one a bunch of times.
4: But that's also one I don't want to see on Paramount Network.
3: Oh, yeah, because it's still swear words. Yeah, actually, I think it's pretty uncut. I've seen bits and pieces. It's just commercials. It's commercials, so you want to go watch it. Yeah.
4: I think they take out the F-bombs.
3: I'm not sure. I'm not sure if they're doing it. They probably do. It's F-bombs.
4: I think IFC is like one of the only ones that runs it completely uncut with commercial.
5: Right. They don't edit for language. They don't edit for time.
4: No. They don't edit for content.
5: Yeah.
4: I mean, you can see boobs, but they'll just put in the commercials.
5: But I don't remember the last time I looked at the independent film channel.
4: It's on the guide.
3: If you go down, I actually start going down the guide more. I'm tired of switching over to... If I don't know what I'm looking for on the streaming services, I don't want to go over there. there just search around. So I'm just flipping through the regular TV and stop one of those movies.
4: See, what you need to do, Todd, is I like this with YouTube TV. You can go into the, if you can go in and customize the order of the menu.
5: Oh, that's confounding me somehow.
4: I could show you how to do that.
3: Yeah.
4: So I moved all the channels that I like to see up to the top of the menu.
5: Yeah. I think I did that on my phone, but I was not able to do it on my TV.
4: Yeah. You got to do it through a browser window.
5: Okay.
4: You got to log in through your computer and then you can jumble up the order of the menu. So all the channels you want to see are at the top of the menu.
3: That would just be all that interactive map stuff would be one.
5: Yeah. A lot of weather TV would come up.
4: Yeah.
5: At the top of the scroll.
4: You can also tell it channels that you absolutely never want to watch. Just take them off the menu.
3: One back.
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16: A fire weather watch begins at 11 a.m. Friday and remains in effect until 9 p.m. Friday night. Sunshine expected today with daytime highs approaching 75. Winds out of the east around 5 miles per hour. Lows dip down to about 52. Tonight, mainly clear skies. From the Weatherology Weather Center, I'm meteorologist Jennifer Wojcicki on Rock 95. Right now, 53.
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0: Too much talk? 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
1: 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You're mindlessly scrolling anyway. Why not check us out? 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
2: Anybody have Betty Broderick? She was the woman. There was a bunch of movies made about her back in the day. She walked in, saw her husband banging somebody. She was the ex-wife.
3: Yeah.
2: And she walked in and found her husband in bed with his new younger, hotter wife, and just shot them both.
3: Ooh.
2: She was convicted and went to jail for a while, but she's dead at 78.
4: No one has submitted her, but let me check.
2: Love to take flyers on people that have been in jail. Time. I don't know if she ever got out or not.
4: I don't see her. No.
5: Did she meet a violent death or?
2: No, I didn't click on the story.
5: She just get sick and die in prison.
2: She might. Yeah, she's probably still in prison because you just.
5: I assume she's still in prison.
2: Shoot two people. That was. God, I remember that movie. Who was a mom on Family Ties? What was her name?
5: Meredith.
2: Yeah. Meredith. Baxter Burney, right?
5: Baxter Burney.
2: Yeah, she played that Broderick chick in the TV movie at the time, I believe.
4: Yeah, she was serving a sentence with the California Institution for Women in Chino, California. Her first request for parole in 2010 denied because she showed neither remorse nor acknowledged wrongdoing.
2: I shot the bitch dead.
4: She was denied again in 2017. She would not have been eligible for parole again until January of 2032, when she would have been 84 years old.
2: When did she go to jail?
4: But she's
2: what
4: dead
2: year
4: now.
2: Was that? Yeah. When was that murder, by the way?
4: Hold on.
2: Was that the 90s or was that the 80s?
4: 89. November 5th, 1989.
2: Yeah, that was a huge story at the time, because before social media, just a tabloid situation, but I remember that being big.
4: Two counts of second-degree murder, later sentenced to 32 years to life in prison.
2: Yeah. I think she might have been acquitted the first time around. Maybe not. She just went and shot him in bed. Yeah, don't cheat.
4: Don't kill people either.
2: Well, she got her revenge, though, didn't she? Yeah, she spent the rest of her life in jail for it. But
4: yeah,
2: she got her revenge. You know,
5: I don't know if it was a cheating situation because
2: it wasn't. She was just jealous that he dumped her and married a younger woman. Right?
5: They were exes. Right. That was She was his ex-wife.
2: Yeah.
5: When she killed both of them.
2: Right. But she's dead at 78. Nobody had her in the dead.
4: No, nobody had her.
2: Okay, nobody. They're leaking. Some of the schedule's starting to leak already.
4: It's Thursday.
2: Yeah, tomorrow. Yeah.
5: Let's see. They got the Cowboys and the Giants for the first Sunday night game.
2: Mm-hmm. Lions at the Bills opening up the new stadium. I think that's a Thursday night too. And I saw Patriot fans bitching because their very first game is the whole way
5: in
2: Seattle.
5: Have they determined the Seahawks opponent? Don't the Super Bowl champions always open up the
2: Patriots?
5: Season?
4: That says TBD right now.
2: Oh, really?
4: The Seahawks, the season opener on that Wednesday night when they give out the, unfurl the banner.
2: I saw some Patriot fans retweet Patriots, so I don't know if it's Patriots or not.
4: They don't generally give a Super Bowl rematch right away. But
2: I didn't think so either. I know he's not in the Super Bowl this last year with the Chiefs. Hi, Nick. How you doing?
5: No, bro? I would have been against that.
2: Yeah, I wouldn't make it. Well, maybe they play Seattle eventually. Maybe it wasn't the first weekend. That was leaked.
4: Yeah, that could be.
2: That the Patriots play the Seahawks somewhere.
4: Yeah, and then we know who the quote-unquote home teams are for the international games.
2: I did see that I remember when Tony
5: and
2: was
5: where are the international games?
4: That will start with Rio de Janeiro in week 3, Ravens-Cowboys. Then London, the Commanders will be hosting someone. London again, Jags. London again, Texans, Jags. Munich, the Lions will be hosting someone. And then Mexico City, the Niners will be hosting someone.
5: No Dublin this year?
4: No.
2: My penis be Dublin. Sorry. Got to say that
4: Oh, man. And remember, we get a Thanksgiving.
2: That's hall pass, man.
4: We get a Thanksgiving Eve game this year.
2: All right.
4: Yay. On Netflix.
2: Oh, that's right, on Eve, because we get 3 on Thanksgiving Day now.
4: Yeah.
5: Right.
2: 3 on Eve.
4: So there'll be 1 Wednesday night, 3 on Thursday, 1 on Black Friday again.
2: Yeah.
4: And then the full weekend. And then
2: the only problem with that is the weekend schedule's so light.
4: Oh, it's so terrible.
2: It sucks. Yeah.
4: All the good games are already done.
2: It just sucks. Unless your team is playing on the weekend.
5: It devalues your NFL Sunday ticket.
2: Yeah.
4: Yeah, yeah, for that weekend, certainly.
5: When they put all the games on prime time.
2: Well, once again, if your team's playing on the weekend, it's fine. That's all I care about on the weekend,
4: And this year we'll get a Christmas Eve game and 3 on Christmas Day because Christmas Eve is a Thursday, and then we'll
2: Nick
4: have 3 on Friday.
2: Nick hates the Lord being messed with.
3: Well, it's a busy day. Yeah. We have things going on. I'd rather the Chiefs play, you know, on a day where we don't have.
5: Well, it's time for you to sit down and say, we're going to make some adjustments.
2: Why don't you go to a Chiefs game, right, a home game on Christmas Day? That'd be
5: we're
2: fun.
5: We're going to break from tradition and make our own damn tradition.
2: Somebody would say no to that, right? If you said you want to go see
3: I would. I don't want to go freeze my ass off.
2: No, what if it was going to be warm? Say,
4: you're kind of a little bitch on this thing,
3: well,
4: you know?
3: I like Christmas. Like, just why? Like, just it's not on Christmas. We have stuff going on all day. It's never going to change.
4: You're old man yelling at the sky at this point, man.
2: You are, right?
3: I don't think I'm not alone on this.
4: Yeah, you are.
3: No, I am.
2: You wait till the kids get a little older, then you'll want games on that.
5: Then you'll start to hate Christmas and everything it stands for.
2: Well, the Chiefs didn't play. You wouldn't care, right?
3: Right.
2: But since the Chiefs are a popular team.
3: That's the main thing.
2: Yeah, they keep playing. The Chiefs will play. They're going to play Christmas Day again?
3: I'm sure.
2: Or Christmas. It could be Christmas Eve. I think that's the worst one because that's the day I'm actually doing more stuff.
3: Oh, and you have something going on.
2: No, I don't care. I'll still watch it. Steelers are on. I'm watching them, you know.
4: The Packers were on Christmas Day a couple years ago.
2: So is my son. We're watching the
3: game. I
2: want
3: to be able to pay attention to the game, and then, like, I don't know. I think you're a dick if you're just, like, glued to, if you're with family on Christmas and you're just, you're consumed by a football game.
2: I'm with you.
3: It's not a good look.
2: I see that.
4: Do you have an inability to watch the game casually?
2: I do.
3: Sometimes?
2: When it's my team, yeah, I do.
3: I mean, well, the Chiefs that year were the Raiders. They got beat by the Raiders. Like, we thought their season was over, and they ended up winning the Super Bowl.
5: Yeah, you can't watch it.
3: Hindsight wasn't bad.
5: Casually? But, like,
2: I can't casually watch my team. No way,
3: like,
2: man.
3: Right, like,
4: but I mean, you don't have to be a freak about it, standing there pacing back and forth. You could enjoy your family and watch the game all together.
3: Or they could just fan, put it on not Christmas.
2: No, if you're a real fan, you're paying attention to your team for this.
4: Right. I'm not saying don't pay attention. I'm saying everybody can watch the game together, and it's a family thing.
3: Not everybody wants to watch the game.
4: Well, then your family sucks.
2: Yeah. Okay. You're obviously not that,
4: I mean, well, the Packers were on a couple years ago on Christmas. My parents were there. We had the game on. Everybody was just hanging out. We were watching the game. We were eating. It was fine. It was
2: attention to the game then.
4: I'm not as good as you are.
2: Right? You're not a real fan.
4: I'm not as good as you are, yes.
2: No, and Todd and Nick. You're not as good as all three of us.
5: Just do what you're told.
2: No, I
4: thought it made the Christmas better.
2: When my team's on. No, I like when my team's on holidays now.
4: That's great.
2: Yeah. Especially Thanksgiving. Yeah.
4: Oh, yeah.
5: So do I.
2: I
5: enjoy watching my team from a motor hotel on Christmas Day after a nice.
2: With your dink in your hand.
5: After a nice day of skiing.
2: Nick, you probably weren't.
5: Australia. Did you mention Australia?
4: I forgot. Yeah, that's the first international game.
5: Yeah, September 11th. Never forget. Who's playing? Rams and Niners.
2: Never forget.
5: Melbourne.
2: It's the 25th anniversary.
3: They got a decent game.
4: Yeah. Well, I think they did it right by taking two West Coast teams. Let's not fly the Giants from New York all the way to Melbourne.
2: Nick, you probably weren't in the car yet, but right away on the show, I mentioned I was at the gym yesterday. Did you hear this?
5: They're going to be all whacked out when they play that game because the time difference is way more, way different than going over to Europe.
2: And they go over the Dateline, too. Let's discuss that again.
5: Yeah, they do.
2: I want to do that when Nick gets here. Yeah.
5: I believe this is the first instance of the NFL going over the international dateline. Unless they've done, like, Tokyo.
2: Plus, the game's
5: going
2: to be over when we actually see it live.
5: Yeah.
2: So.
3: Yeah.
2: I still want to put that in people's head because if you think about it all the time, you think that's possible. You think that the game is over. Like when you were out there, Todd, we knew you knew the score of the game before we did.
5: Yep.
2: Yeah. So, Nick, I went to the gym yesterday, and I'm walking back towards the...
5: They play that game at 10:35 in the morning in Australia.
4: Yeah.
2: Wow, they're going to be whacked out, you know. On that one.
4: I hope they're getting there, like, you know, 4 or 5 days ahead just
2: probably
4: adjust.
2: They'd have to.
3: Well, then do they have a bye week after that?
4: Well, no, but the game's on a Wednesday or Thursday, and they just don't play until the following weekend.
2: So I'm walking down towards the sauna, Nick, and it's a clear glass door. You can see right into the sauna, everything. And the whole door, actually the whole wall is clear glass. Fairly small sauna, 6 by 6, you know, about a big square. Probably fits 6 people comfortably. And I'm walking around. I turn around. I go to open the door. And I see this couple in there. And they were like on the bench facing the door. And they're kissing. And they're tonguing. And he's got his hand rubbing up and down on her crotch area.
3: Huh.
2: In her yoga pants.
5: Yeah. Did you ask a writer if they still use the term pie? You know, because he said,
2: I know, he said they don't use strange.
5: Yeah, they don't use the term strange anymore.
3: Think so.
5: But what do they substitute for strange? What is the word now?
2: I'll ask him.
5: What is the slang word now for banging someone you've never banged before?
2: Or, yeah, that's a great question. I'll ask him that. I know, because I know he's had
3: another body.
2: Yeah. It might be just another body, right? He said to me that time I saw him about strange. He said,
5: added to the count.
2: Nobody calls it that, Dad. I said, no, everybody calls it that. Well, apparently not his age group. I don't know. So you know what I'm talking about. But you're right. Pie. Yeah, pie's universal. He knows it's called pie because I say it a lot around him.
5: Yeah, that's just because of you.
2: Exactly. So that might be, yeah, I don't know. Yeah. So he's rubbing it.
3: And she was in yoga pants in a sauna?
2: Well, it's a public sauna. I mean, it's
5: one of those red light saunas.
2: Well, it's a red light, but it's also unisex. I mean, it's everybody.
3: That's not cool.
2: No, people get in the sauna all the time.
3: Well, I'm saying making out in there.
2: Oh, I know. So, but he's rubbing her crotch.
3: Whoa.
2: No, that's it. It wasn't even the sucking faces. They were tonguing each other, but he's rubbing.
3: How
2: rubbing.
3: Old were they?
2: 35.
3: Wow.
2: Yeah.
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0: Warning Weather Watch begins at 11 a.m. Friday and remains in effect until 9 p.m. Friday night. Sunshine expected today with daytime highs approaching 75. Winds out of the east around 5 miles per hour. Lows dip down to about 52. Tonight, mainly clear skies. From the Weatherology Weather Center, I'm meteorologist Jennifer Wojcicki on Rock 95. Currently, it's 59 degrees.
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6: A fire weather watch begins at 11 a.m. Friday and remains in effect until 9 p.m. Friday night. Sunshine expected today with daytime highs approaching 75. Winds out of the east around 5 miles per hour. Lows dip down to about 52. Tonight, mainly clear skies. From the Weatherology Weather Center, I'm meteorologist Jennifer Wojcicki on Rock 95. Currently, it's 59 degrees.
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1: The fire weather watch begins at 11 a.m. Friday and remains in effect until 9 p.m. Friday night. Sunshine expected today with daytime highs approaching 75. Winds out of the east around 5 miles per hour. Lows dip down to about 52. Tonight, mainly clear skies. From the Weatherology Weather Center, I'm meteorologist Jennifer Wojcicki on Rock 95. Right now, it's 65 degrees.
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4: A fire weather watch begins at 11 a.m. Friday and remains in effect until 9 p.m. Friday night. Sunshine expected today with daytime highs approaching 75. Winds out of the east around 5 miles per hour. Lows dip down to about 52. Tonight, mainly clear skies. From the Weatherology Weather Center, I'm meteorologist Jennifer Wojcicki on Rock 95. Right now, it's 65 degrees.
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3: A fire weather watch begins at 11 a.m. Friday and continues until 9 p.m. Friday night. Daytime highs approaching 75 this afternoon under sunny skies, east winds around 5 miles per hour. Lows level off around 52 tonight, mainly clear skies. From the Weatherology Weather Center, I'm meteorologist Jennifer Wojcicki on Rock 95. Currently, it's 67 degrees.
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4: A fire weather watch begins at 11 a.m. Friday and continues until 9 p.m. Friday night. Daytime highs approaching 75 this afternoon under sunny skies, east winds around 5 miles per hour. Lows level off around 52 tonight, mainly clear skies. From the Weatherology Weather Center, I'm meteorologist Jennifer Wojcicki on Rock 95. Currently, it's 67 degrees.
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1: I'm Staff Sergeant Griffin, Army retired. 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
4: A fire weather watch begins at 11 a.m. Friday and continues until 9 p.m. Friday night. Daytime highs approaching 75 this afternoon under sunny skies, east winds around 5 miles per hour. Lows level off around 52 tonight, mainly clear skies. From the Weatherology Weather Center, I'm meteorologist Jennifer Wojcicki on Rock 95. Currently, it's 70 degrees.
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4: A fire weather watch begins at 11 a.m. Friday and continues until 9 p.m. Friday night. Daytime highs approaching 75 this afternoon under sunny skies, east winds around 5 miles per hour. Lows level off around 52 tonight, mainly clear skies. From the Weatherology Weather Center, I'm meteorologist Jennifer Wojcicki on Rock 95. Currently, it's 70 degrees.
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6: A fire weather watch begins at 11 a.m. Friday and continues until 9 p.m. Friday night. Ample sunshine expected this afternoon with daytime highs approaching 76. Southerly winds 5 to 10 miles per hour. Lows dip down to about 53. Tonight, partly cloudy skies. From the Weatherology Weather Center, I'm meteorologist Jennifer Wojcicki on Rock 95. Right now, 72.
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6: Fire Weather Watch begins at 11 a.m. Friday and continues until 9 p.m. Friday night. Ample sunshine expected this afternoon with daytime highs approaching 76. Southerly winds 5 to 10 miles per hour. Lows dip down to about 53. Tonight, partly cloudy skies. From the Weatherology Weather Center, I'm meteorologist Jennifer Wojcicki on Rock 95. Right now, 72.
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5: A wind advisory begins at 5 a.m. tomorrow morning. A red flag warning begins at 9 a.m. tomorrow. Sunshine expected this afternoon with daytime highs approaching 76. Winds out of the south, 5 to 10 miles per hour. Lows dip down to about 53. Tonight, mainly clear skies. From the Weatherology Weather Center, I'm meteorologist Jennifer Wojcicki on Rock 95. Right now, 74.
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2: A wind advisory begins at 5 a.m. tomorrow morning. A red flag warning begins at 9 a.m. tomorrow. Sunshine expected this afternoon with daytime highs approaching 76. Winds out of the south, 5 to 10 miles per hour. Lows dip down to about 53. Tonight, mainly clear skies. From the Weatherology Weather Center, I'm meteorologist Jennifer Wojcicki on Rock 95. Right now, 74.
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3: A wind advisory begins at 5 a.m. tomorrow morning. A fire weather watch begins at 9 a.m. Friday. A red flag warning begins at 9 a.m. tomorrow. Mainly clear skies tonight with a low of 53. Winds out of the southeast 10 to 20 miles per hour. Slight chance for showers tomorrow, high of 79. From the Weatherology Weather Center, I'm meteorologist Jennifer Wojcicki on Rock 95. Right now, 75.

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1: A wind advisory begins at 5 a.m. tomorrow morning. A fire weather watch begins at 9 a.m. Friday. A red flag warning begins at 9 a.m. tomorrow. Mainly clear skies tonight with a low of 53. Winds out of the southeast 10 to 20 miles per hour. Slight chance for showers tomorrow, high of 79. From the Weatherology Weather Center, I'm meteorologist Jennifer Wojcicki on Rock 95. Currently 77.
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0: 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How about a baked potato bar, wing bar, taco in a bag bar, hot dog bar, or grab a 3-foot sub, a veggie or fruit tray? Like your graduate's future, the possibilities are endless. Don't forget a cake decorated in your school colors, too. At Hugo's is your officially licensed UND bakery. Unique graduation cakes, cookies, and sweet treats. 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
5: A wind advisory begins at 5 a.m. tomorrow morning. A fire weather watch begins at 9 a.m. Friday. A red flag warning begins at 9 a.m. tomorrow. Mainly clear skies tonight with a low of 53. Winds out of the southeast 10 to 20 miles per hour. Slight chance for showers tomorrow, high of 79. From the Weatherology Weather Center, I'm meteorologist Jennifer Wojcicki on Rock 95. Currently 77.
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0: A wind advisory begins at 5 a.m. tomorrow morning. A fire weather watch begins at 9 a.m. Friday. A red flag warning begins at 9 a.m. tomorrow. Mainly clear skies tonight with a low of 53. Winds out of the southeast 10 to 20 miles per hour. Slight chance for showers tomorrow, high of 79. From the Weatherology Weather Center, I'm meteorologist Jennifer Wojcicki on Rock 95. Currently 77.
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4: A wind advisory begins at 5 a.m. tomorrow morning. A fire weather watch begins at 9 a.m. Friday. A red flag warning begins at 9 a.m. tomorrow. Mainly clear skies tonight with a low of 53. Winds out of the southeast 10 to 20 miles per hour. Slight chance for showers tomorrow, high of 79. From the Weatherology Weather Center, I'm meteorologist Jennifer Wojcicki on Rock 95. Right now, it's 78 degrees.
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4: A wind advisory begins at 5 a.m. tomorrow morning. A fire weather watch begins at 9 a.m. Friday. A red flag warning begins at 9 a.m. tomorrow. Mainly clear skies tonight with a low of 53. Winds out of the southeast 10 to 20 miles per hour. Slight chance for showers tomorrow, high of 79. From the Weatherology Weather Center, I'm meteorologist Jennifer Wojcicki on Rock 95. Right now, it's 78 degrees.
5: Classic rock that really rocks. Rock 95. Rock 95.